Welcome to the early hours of a Tuesday morning on My Soul. Teddy P, I don't love you anymore. That's not true. I love you with all my heart. Thank you very much for choosing My Soul. Thank you for choosing Through the Night with Michael Angle. And thank you very much, Perry Lewis. Back next week for more Jazz After Dark right here between 11 and 1am. And if you'd like the full rundown of our schedule, you know what to do. 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We are moving on this morning with Alison Limerick and right here.

0: It really hurts to say it, but it's true. The late Angie Stone on my soul and brother. So much going on, so much to do. How was your weekend? I hope you had a wonderful weekend. Do you know what I did the weekend? You probably saw if you're a follower. If you're a friend of mine on Facebook and you follow me, you know I was in Corfu over the weekend. Yeah, a very, very quick trip to Corfu just to check out a few things because we go back to Corfu next year for Brighter Days 2027. I'll tell you more about that as we get through the show, as we get through the months. Short break, we're back with the Mary Jane Girls. Music, Sam Henshaw, which I've not played for such a long time. Output, Input featuring Audrey Wheeler and some Luther Vandross.
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Brighton DAB Plus. Welcome to My Soul. Music on My Soul from 1978. Keep on Jumping. A song written by Patrick Adams, the late Patrick Adams, and Kenneth Morris. Now, Patrick Adams, you may know, working with Leroy Burgess and the Universal Robot Band, and of course, famous for so many boogie hits on the tail end of the disco era. Keep on Jumping. Sam Henshaw on My Soul, and Time to Grow.

0: Cross on my soul, don't you know that? What you don't know, but you do now, that's my number one favourite Luther Vandross track. Something that happens here on My Soul between 7 and 10 weekday mornings. Well, George is here. George does something called Luther's Law every weekday morning at 10 to 9. Chris Phillips in for George K this week. I wonder if Chris is doing it. I shall double check. We also played Output Input featuring Audrey Wheeler, the wife of Will Downing. And Here We Go Again, a song written by the Isley Brothers. And Sam Henshaw kicked it all off with Grow, one of the songs I've not played for such a long time. Taking a quick look at today's weather, highs of 21, lows of 9. A nice warm day, staying breezy in the morning with some further patchy rain and cloudy skies. The cloud will clear from the west in the afternoon, revealing some nice sunshine. Not bad, of course, into October. We're almost mid-October and we've still got temperatures of 20 plus. Not quite sure about that.
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0: Brand new from Gwen Dickey on My Soul, the former lead singer of Rolls Royce. And Water, the average white band, let's go round again. We certainly can. We are going round again. We are going back to Corfu between 11th and 18th of June 2027. Do you want to come and join us for Brighter Days 2027? It's going to be an absolutely wonderful occasion. 7 days of wonderful music, sunshine, and just like-minded people that enjoy themselves some great music. We've got so much lined up, as I say. I was out in Corfu for the weekend, and it was a real flying visit. It was a hello, goodbye. Are we doing this? Are we doing that? And here I am back in the UK, but getting ready for Brighter Days 2027. If you'd like some more information, go to brighterdayssoulfulevents.co.uk. Days being spelled D-A-Z-E. Prices start from £440. 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Get on it now. For how would if I were you? Have a look at our accommodation, and if you like it, fill out a form, send it in, and come along. You'll have a wonderful time. So many like-minded people, great music, great DJs. I don't know how else I can sell it to you, but as I say, once again, brighterdayssoulfulevents.co.uk. You'll absolutely love it.
1: I'd like to dedicate this to all the Creator's righteous children. I have some food in my bag for you. Not that edible food, that food you eat? No. I have some food for thought.

0: Freddie Jackson, taken from his album Do Me Again from 1990, Live for the Moment. Born on the 2nd of October 1956 and sadly passing away on the 5th of October 2026, 3 days after his 70th birthday. A former lead singer with the band Mystic Merlin, who were not taken as a serious band when they first started up. They were like a novelty band. They do some magic, do some singing, do some magic, do some singing. And Freddie went off on his own and did his own thing, and the rest is history. Sadly, sadly missed, but has left us a catalogue of some wonderful music. Freddie Jackson once again, and Live for the Moment on My Soul.
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That's guaranteed to put a smile on your face. Band AKA and Grace, we also played Inner City and Pennies from Heaven. And talking about Pennies from Heaven, are you saving your pennies? 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It's in Brighton. It's on the front. It's not too far from the old hotel, with access to all of the hotel facilities that include swimming and the ice cream parlour, with so many things going on. The prices are cheaper as well. So as I say, rooms are selling very fast. We've got the MF Robots live on Saturday and Odyssey on Sunday. It's going to be absolutely wonderful. If you want to come along, my-soul.com for full details. 23rd through to the 25th of April 2027. The My Soul Weekend. It's going to be absolutely wonderful. Get your tickets now. Fight for Love. This is Will Downing on My Soul. Through till 4 a.m. this morning. Thank you for choosing My Soul.

0: It's called Fly On Dexter Maxine On My Soul. Special tribute to the guys at Jerry's in Soho who reached out to me last week and told me they couldn't find my show. They couldn't find it so they could play it again. Always got my soul on. So major props to the guys at Jerry's in Soho. In hour number three, we've got a brand new record of the week taken from an album called Paradise. It's a great track. And if you know the album, you'll know the artist. And he's quite a unique artist. He was here recently, so you may have seen him. You know the name of the album, Paradise. And the track we've selected from the album for our record of the week is wonderful.
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2: 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From 4 a.m., Jasper the Vinyl Junkie. 6 a.m., Craig Williams. 9 a.m., James Anthony. 11 a.m., John Leach. 1 p.m., Lindsay Wesker. 3 p.m., it's Jigs. 5 p.m., Mike Vitti. 7 p.m., The Saturday Rotation, Part 1. 9 p.m., The Saturday Rotation, Part 2. 11 p.m., My Soul Presents. 1 a.m., Mystery. 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

The brand new Heavies on My Soul Dream on Dreamer, which reminds me, I've got to tell you about a Throwback Thursday, which happens here at My Soul every Thursday, starting officially at 4 a.m. But don't tell anyone, but I started. Don't tell the boss, but yeah, I kick it off. The Throwback Thursday starts at 4 a.m, goes through till 7 p.m. in the evening with Ronnie. So what effectively it means is like we throw back and you kind of go, oh, I remember that. I was doing this, I was doing that. Well, that's what it's kind of all about. And once again, thank you to the guys at Jerry's and Soho. Thank you, Alan, once again for letting me know they couldn't find my show, which means I need to tell you that if there's any show you've missed in the recent past, simply go to my-soul.com, click on the listen tab, that drops down and you can listen to any show you've possibly missed in the recent past. You can listen to it at your leisure. Betray My Heart, this is D'Angelo on My Soul. We are here till 4 a.m. with some great music. Hope you can stay with me.

0: 4 a.m. this morning. Coffee Brown on My Soul and After Party. Talking about after parties this coming Friday. Gordon Mike, MBE, joined by Matt White and Mr. Brian Power at Boysdale Canary Wharf. Starting at 7 p.m. going through till 2 a.m. Now, I must tell you, it's still free before 9 p.m. Okay, so if you get there before 9 p.m, you are sorted. No problems at all. After 9 p.m, it will cost you a fiver, then a tenner. Very limited £15 tickets on the door. Just get there early. No problems at all. You can have a bite to eat there. So book a table. Go to boysdaletickets.co.uk. Book yourself a table, have a bite to eat, and a dance straight after. So this coming Friday, Brian Power and Matt White join Gordon Mack, MBE. Another date for your diary, but I'll tell you all about it next week. I'm there on the 23rd. If you want to come and join us, come and say hello, please feel free. It's just going to be a wonderful Friday night. As it always is, I say, start your weekend in style. Get yourself to Boysdale.
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2: 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Welcome to my Jazz After Dark show right here on My Soul Radio, DAB London, DAB Plus Brighton and World Wide Web. 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

Mark Francis featuring Anne-Marie Johnson and Shivers. I like that. That really, really gets your party started. DJs, if you're listening, make sure you get that in your box this weekend. It really does get the house moving. Odyssey, a native New Yorker. Don't forget, follow me this morning. It's Keith Jackson. Then it's Chris Phillips. He's in for George K all this week as George takes a bit of a busman's holiday. And then it's John Jules and Ronnie Harrell. If you'd like a full rundown of our schedule, go to my-soul.com and you'll find the schedule there. And of course, I always encourage you to check out our evening and weekend shows too. They are wonderful, they really are. Julie Giscombe, My Soul's Remember. Morning will come, it certainly will.

0: online, on app, on your smart speakers, and proud to say around the world too. What a wonderful, wonderful remix. Dwele, Find a Way, the remix of by friend of the station and friend of mine, Chris Baxter. Really do like that. Today's weather, highs of 21, lows of 9. A nice warm day, staying breezy in the morning with some further patchy rain and cloudy skies. The cloud will clear from the west in the afternoon, revealing plenty of sunshine. 21 and 9 still doesn't seem right for this time of the year. Now, I've noticed people are talking about that day in December, you know, 25th, that day, I can't quite mention it yet, but you know exactly what I'm talking about. Tuesday through to Friday between 1 and 4am with nothing but the best. Into hour number 3 very, very soon, and we've got a wonderful record of the week. Want to know what it is? You'll have to stay with me.
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number three as we reach the home straight. Donald Jones and My Soul. You know that I love you. I certainly do. The way we started the show, Teddy Pendergrass said I don't love you anymore, and I told you I still love you because I'm so pleased for your company. Whatever you're doing this morning, whether you're working on your way home from work or you're going to the gym or you're just listening to the radio because you love music, well, listen to this. October London on My Soul, taken from his album Love Me For Me. 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

0: I know you're all asking, released in July of this year. DJ Colonel featuring Nouvelle, Love Is The Key, October London, penciling me in from his brand new album, Love Me For Me. And of course, if that's your bag, don't forget every Saturday here at My Soul between 3 and 5, new and future soul with Jigs. See, I told you to check out our evening weekend shows. If that's your bag, make sure you check out Jigs this coming weekend.
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0: My most favourite parts of our 3 hours together. Back to 1975 with Brass Construction on My Soul and Changing, Robin Thicke and Holla, our Studio One classic. And do you know what? Honestly, if I was on my own playing that, I would have started again and again and again. Alton Ellis and Hurting Me. Rolls Royce, Is It Love You're After? Earth, Wind and Fire and In the Stone. Five wonderful tracks back to back. Give me a chance to reminisce and think, you know, just relax. That's what it's all about.
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3: 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Salacious Dance Party with Peter Borg. 2 hours of pure house music, giving you that weekend feeling. That weekend feeling on a Tuesday night. Get ready to push the sofa to the wall, making way for your bad boy moves. Tuesday nights from 7. Peter Borg. Peter Borg. The Simply Salacious Dance Party. My Soul. My Soul. My Soul.
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originally from 2005, remix for 2026. Nate James on My Soul, setting the tone. I always have a record of the year. Could this be my record of 2026? We'll have to say it together. When we're together, I shall honestly let you know at the end of the year what my record of the year is. But that is a great contender. An R&B classic now. This is next on My Soul. Do Your Thing.

0: bumping us through till 4 a.m. this morning. Next, and Do Your Thing. Told you earlier on that Brian Power and Matt White join Gordon Mack this coming Friday at Boysdale Canary Wharf, starting at 7 p.m. going through till 2 a.m. So Dave, your diary, 16th this coming Friday. We're there every Friday between 7 p.m. and 2 a.m. And the 23rd, if you want to get this date down in your diary and your file of facts, however you store your information, the 23rd I shall be alongside Bigger and Gordon Mack at Boysdale Canary Wharf. Looking forward to it. If you fancy coming in and saying hello, I'll be looking forward to you. Honestly, it's always a great way to start your weekend. It's now time for our record of the week, taken from an album called Paradise. This is Carmichael, Music Lover and Electric.
1: 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Freestyle. Let's go.

0: album Paradise. Now, Carmichael Music Lover released two albums in 2022, released two albums on the same day, Black Elvis 1 and Black Elvis 2. Very good albums. If you've not got them in your collection, go and check them out. He's just a wonderful performer. And he was in town recently too, wasn't he? He was at the Jazz Cafe and I totally missed out. I'm so upset. Carmichael Music Lover from his brand new album Paradise. That's our record of the week on Through the Night. So check the album out. It's called Paradise. See if you can finish it before I can, because I've got to finish listening to the album first. I put this track on. I thought that is going to be our record of the week. Time for me to go now. Keith Jackson's next. Whatever you're doing today, do it carefully, do it safely. Have yourself a wonderful day.
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2: 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Bathe in comfort. It has to be Heinz.
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0: What You Gonna Do With My Lovin', kicking off a new session for a new day. This is My Early Breakfast, Monday to Friday from 4 a.m. It's Keithy keeping you company. A very good morning to you. I hope you're well. Thank you very much to Michael Angle. Back in the morning at 1 a.m. In the meantime, it's my turn.
1: He's back. Bigger, better, louder, and 100% sleazier.

0: Schoolboy Q and Anderson .Paak. Am I Wrong? Before that, the Womack Sisters, If I Let You. Before that, Chaka Khan, Eye to Eye. And we kicked off the show with Stephanie Mills, What You Gonna Do With My Lovin'. This is My Soul. This is your More Music Hour. And this is My Early Breakfast.
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Hello, good morning. It's Keithy keeping you company across the UK soulfully. This is My Soul and this is my early breakfast, and you are very welcome. In the background, Degrees of Motion, Shine On. Today's trivia is continuing from yesterday. It was all about the older horror movies. So we're going to do the same again today.

Hey, this is Natasha Watts, and you are listening to Keith Jackson, although I think he's rubbish. No, listen.

0: Good morning to you. It's Keefe at My Soul. You've heard Degrees of Motion, Shine On, James Brown, I Got You, I Feel Good. Also Kindred, The Family Soul, All My People. And in the background, just fading out there, Glenn Jones, Everlasting Love, as part of your More Music Hour. And guess what? It continues next.
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absolute classic, a nice piece of my history for a Tuesday morning. There's the sounds of Blackness. I'm going all the way. More my history to come later on, but we're going to go to something a bit more newer now. Just a reminder, though, in around 15 minutes or so, I'm going to be knocking out some horror trivia. So get boning up for that.

0: Bears Music featuring A. Aries, and for the night before that, Ripple, The Beat Goes On. Lala Hathaway preceded that with 47th Street featuring J. Ivy, and we had The Sounds of Blackness before that. I'm Going All the Way, wrapping up today's More Music Hour. We'll do it all again tomorrow morning from 4 a.m. bright and breezy. In the meantime, though, I've got three horror questions for you to straddle over the break with, as well as the weather before we go to our news at 5. So listen up, here we go. The first question is, who's the masked man making Halloween extra spooky with his silent stalking? Secondly, which author penned Frankenstein, creating a monster that still haunts us today? And thirdly, in Nosferatu, what's the name of the captain who unknowingly brings a vampire aboard his ship? Okay, so while you think about that, think about this. The weather today, heavy rain will move across England and Wales during the morning with blustery winds, but turning drier and brighter in the afternoon. Heavy showers will move into the north later on. Temperatures maxing out today in Edinburgh, it's 13, Belfast 14, Manchester 16, and London a nice mild 20. So that's your weather. Those are your questions. I'm right back after your news at 5.
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8: Kemi Badenoch criticised the Prime Minister's interest in building a closer relationship with the European Union.
9: It's not just that the EU are tough negotiators. He has already revealed his entire negotiating hand. He has just blurted out everything he wants in this statement. As a former Trade Secretary, this is not how you conduct negotiations.
8: Her comments came in a comment session where the Prime Minister insisted the status quo is not good enough for Britain. Andy Burnham also announced a date for the UK-EU summit next month, where he's believed to be pushing for new post-Brexit deals. UK households are set to face a sharper rise in inflation than previously forecast, as the conflict in the Middle East propels food and energy costs higher. That's according to the International Monetary Fund. The Vatican says Pope Leo has been admitted to hospital today ahead of surgery to remove a lung nodule. They've cancelled all of his audiences until the 20th. And this evening, all four of the home nations are in action in qualifying for next year's Women's World Cup, which is taking place in Brazil. That's the latest from Radio News Hub. I'm Jules Eastbridge.
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0: Love on a Summer Night from the McCrary's, kicking off hour number two of My Early Breakfast. It's Keithy keeping you company up until 7 a.m. and you are very, very welcome. Right, so before the break, I gave you three horror questions. Let's get the answers to those so we can move on. The first question and the answers are, who's the masked man making Halloween extra spooky with his silent stalking? That was, of course, Michael Myers. Secondly, which author penned Frankenstein, creating a monster that still haunts us today? That was Mary Shelley. And thirdly, in Nosferatu, what's the name of the captain who unknowingly brings a vampire aboard his ship? That was Captain Nock. Nope, me neither. I would have only got one out of three right, to be quite honest. How many did you get right? Collate your answers while I do this.
1: He's

0: A very good morning to you. It's Keefe keeping you company. You heard T.S. Monk, Candidate for Love, the Staple Singers, I'll Take You There, and in the background, PJ Morton, something brand new. Could Have Been Me, and very nice too. Right, just enough time to give you three more questions to straddle over the break with, all to do with horror today. Okay, so bear that in mind when answering. Here we go. Your first question is, in Night of the Living Dead, what term is used for the undead that feasts on the living? Secondly, which director scared audiences with creaky doors and unseen terrors in The Haunting? And thirdly, in Invasion of the Body Snatchers, what eerie duplicates replace humans? All your answers and more Tuesday Tunage next.
1: Keefe. This is my soul.
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0: 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So, catch D-Nice with The Sold Out Radio Show. 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On My Soul. 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My Soul.
8: The best soulful music.

Morning, how goes it? It's Keefe playing the Bucketheads and the Bomb. An absolute classic, if you will. Happy Tuesday to you. Now, before the break, I gave you three questions to do with horror, so let's get the answers to those so we can crack straight on. The first question and the answers are: in Night of the Living Dead, what term is used for the undead that feasts on the living? It says here, ghouls. Okay, secondly, which director scared audiences with creaky doors and unseen terrors in The Haunting? That was Robert Wise. Nope, me neither. And thirdly and finally for now, in Invasion of the Body Snatchers, what eerie duplicates replace humans? They're called pod people. Pod people. So I'm going to expect that you should at least get two. I got one, so I'm being honest, you see. I ain't going to style it, you know, try and look brainy just for what. Right, moving on. In the meantime, while you get your answers together, here's a bit of a Dry as a Bone and Real Love at My Soul. More My History in your ear.

0: Waking you up nice and gently, it's Keithy keeping you company across the UK. This is My Early Breakfast on My Soul, Monday to Friday from 4 a.m. And you are very, very welcome. In the background, Jeffrey Osborne, Plain Love. Before that, MF Robots, That's the Way. And way before that, Dry as a Bone, Real Love. Just enough time to give you three more horror questions now, and I'll give the answers after the break, just to fizz your brain up. No more, no less. Okay, so here we go. Your first question is, which actor transformed under the full moon as the Wolfman in 1941? Okay, secondly, which 2017 horror film shows us why inviting a nun and six orphan girls into your creepy farmhouse might be a bad idea? And thirdly and finally for now, in Get Out, what's the name of Chris's girlfriend who takes him on a family trip he won't forget? Find out next.
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We are flying through the show today. There's Lisa Stansfield all around the world right here at My Soul. Top of the morning to you. Before the break, I gave you three horror questions. So let's get the answers to those so we can move on straight away. The first question and the answers are, which actor transformed under the full moon as the Wolfman in 1941? That was Lon Chaney Jr. Now, if you will remember yesterday, I was trying to think of a name of a horror person that I knew from back in the olden days. That was him. That was him, Lon Chaney Jr. Right, secondly, which 2017 horror film shows us why inviting a nun and six orphaned girls into your creepy farmhouse might be a bad idea? The answer is Annabelle Creation. And thirdly and finally for now, in Get Out, what's the name of Chris's girlfriend who takes him on a family trip he won't forget? Her name was Rose Armitage. So I'm going to say that you should have at least got... two out of three right, if not the full three. Okay, go sort out your answers while I whack you on a bit of Aretha.

0: Top of the morning to ya. There's War, Me and Baby Brother. Before that, Snoop Dogg and Chaka Khan, Boogies in My Soul, and Aretha Franklin preceded that with Chain of Fools. Wrapping up hour number two of My Early Breakfast. One more hour to go. But first, let me give you some horror questions and the weather before we go to our news at six. So here we go. Your first question is, in A Quiet Place, what must the family avoid making to stay safe from the lurking creatures? Secondly, who's the dancing clown terrorizing the town of Derry in It? Okay, making red balloons a lot less fun. And thirdly, in which year did the Babadook emerge from the shadows to haunt our nightmares? Okay, so while you were chomp on that, so to speak, let me give you some weather quickly. Heavy rain will move across England and Wales during the morning with blustery winds, but it's going to be turning drier and brighter in the afternoon. Heavy showers will move in to the north later on in the day. Top temperatures today in Edinburgh 13, Belfast 14, Manchester 16, and London 20. So there you go. Me and my fat tongue is going to go and have a rest. You can have some news at six.
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1: UK households will see a sharper rise in inflation than previously forecast. The International Monetary Fund says the conflict in the Middle East continues to push up food and energy costs. Foreign Secretary Ed Miliband says we must stand shoulder to shoulder with Ukraine in a call with his American counterpart. It's after Donald Trump claimed that Vladimir Putin wanted a peace deal more than Volodymyr Zelensky. Historical gender biases in medicine persist. That's what researchers say, as they find women with autoimmune conditions are more likely to be told their symptoms are psychological. Dr. Melanie Sloan says diagnosis can sometimes take years.
2: One of the biggest problems we have is the amount of damage these diagnoses do to patients. So their trust in doctors, their self-esteem. Some really sad stories about people who say their lives are completely ruined.
1: And US actor RJ Mitte, best known for his role as Walter Jr. in Breaking Bad, has died at the age of 34. Bryan Cranston wrote on social media that he loved him and thoroughly enjoyed being with him. From Radio News Hub, I'm Frankie Hersine.
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0: More My History in your ears, kicking off hour number three. There's Sweet Charles. Yes, it's you. A very good morning to you. It's Keefe keeping you company across the UK soulfully, and you are very, very welcome. This is my early breakfast, Monday to Friday from 4 a.m. Now, I gave you three questions to do with horror, so let's get the answers to those so I can break out the final batch in around 20 minutes. Okay, the questions and the answers are, in a quiet place, what must the family avoid making to stay safe from the lurking creatures? The answer is obviously noise. Secondly, who's the dancing clown terrorizing the town of Derry in It, making red balloons a lot less fun? That was Pennywise. And thirdly and finally for now, in which year did Babadook emerge from the shadows to haunt our nightmares? Apparently it was 2014. I've never even heard of the Babadook, so yeah. I only got one right, and that was the Pennywise one. That was the one in the middle. So, how many did you get? Go and sort out your answers while I knock you out some of this.
1: Keefe in the morning.

0: So you had a nice piece of my history from New Shoes, I Can't Wait, Ollie and Jerry, There's No Stopping Us, and in the background, something new from Jared Lawson, Midas Touch. Funky, innit? He's got Midas Touch. Thank you very much. Right, I've got three more questions for you now to straddle over the break. This is the last lot for today, and the last time I'll be doing horror for a little while. So, yeah, stand by. Here we go. Here's your questions. I'll give you the answers after our break. In which year did The Purge introduce a night where all crime is legal? What year was that? Secondly, in Bird Box, what must people avoid doing to stay safe from mysterious entities? And thirdly and finally for today, which actor goes on a wild revenge spree in the surreal 2018 horror movie Mandy? Find out next.
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Tuesday morning settings right here at My Soul. There's Jay, Don't Walk Away, a nice piece of my history. How goes it? Hope you are well. Now, I did ask you three horror questions before our break. Let's get that sorted out so we can concentrate on the tunes until Chris Phillips with My Breakfast at 7. So here we go. Your first question and the answers are, in which year did The Purge introduce a night where all crime is legal? The year was 2013, that far back. Secondly, in Bird Box, what must people avoid doing to stay safe from mysterious entities? The answer is opening their eyes. I've heard about that, but I've never watched it. And thirdly and finally for today, which actor goes on a wild revenge spree in the surreal 2018 horror flick called Mandy? That was Nicolas Cage. He's a bit of a nutter of an actor, really. Sometimes quite good, and just sometimes very weird, but that suits him, so good for him. Right, moving on, while you collate your final scores for today, it's a bit of Rashawn Patterson at My Soul, and Where You Are, this is Silk's Old School Mix.

0: If you've just joined us, you've missed Jay, Don't Walk Away, Rashawn Patterson, Where You Are. Change featuring Tanya Michelle Smith. I've Got a Feeling About Our Love. And in the background, an absolute lovely classic from Renee and Angela, Secret Rendezvous. Lorks a lordy, is that the time?
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13: 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From 4am, Dave VJ. 7am, Craig Williams. 10am, Pete Andrew. 1pm, Greg Edwards. 3pm, Jazzy B. 5pm, DJ Bicker. 7pm, Mastermind. 9pm, Femi Fem. 11pm, D-Nice. And at 1am, Natty B. Sunday are well tasty. 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

Serving you soulfully across the UK, this is My Soul. A very good morning to you. I'm Keith Jackson, and you are very welcome. Now, I'm just going to give you a quick weather blast before I pop my collar for the day. So it's looking like this today. Heavy rain moving across England and Wales during the morning with blustery winds, but turning drier and brighter in the afternoon. Heavy showers will move into the north later in the day. Temperatures maxing out today in Edinburgh, 13. In Belfast, 14. Manchester, 16. And London, a nice mild 20. So that's your weather. More with Chris after 7.

0: George Benson, Gonna Love You More, Boys to Men, Motown Philly, Tiffany Tazell and the Sunburst Band, Reach for My Love, and in the background, Stevie Wonder, wrapping up the show for today with Ribbon in the Sky. That is it, there is no more. I've got Chris Phillips knocking at the door. He's ready to do My Breakfast after our news at 7. Then it's Stretch Taylor at 10 with My Mornings. John Jules is back with My Afternoons from 1, incorporating the Request Hour at 2 p.m. Then we go to My Drive with Ronnie Harrell at 4. At 7 o'clock tonight, it's Peter Borg with the Simply Salacious Dance Party, giving you that weekend feeling on a Tuesday night, which is nice. And Stretch is back for a second go with the Ghetto Heaven Show from 9 till 11. At 11 o'clock tonight, it's Chris Johns with the Funkaholic Express on the rotation there. And then at 1 a.m., it's Michael Angol, as usual, wrapping up your night and then handing it over to me at 4 a.m. tomorrow morning, where I kick off again with the More Music Hour and My Early Breakfast. That's your next 24 hours rack stacked, ready and welcome. Whatever you do today, be good, be safe, and keep it my soul. Your news is next.
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1: Food and energy costs are set to rise further still, with households facing a sharper rise in inflation than previously thought. That's the warning from the International Monetary Fund. They say the conflict in the Middle East is continuing to push up prices. US actor Bryan Cranston says he's in deep despair over the death of his on-screen son, RJ Mitty. The 34-year-old's death was announced by his representatives last night. Andy Burnham's been accused of unpicking the original Brexit deal after announcing a key summit with the EU next month. The two sides will aim to sign a new food and drink agreement, a youth mobility scheme, and a pact on emissions trading. And a glamour grand is getting ready to become the oldest Scottish finalist in the Miss Great Britain pageant. Anne-Marie Harper is 71 years old and says people of any age can do wonderful things.
2: A lot of people seem to think it's all about beauty, and it is about beauty. But Miss Great Britain is very, very, very, very much about helping people.
1: She'll compete at the Miss Great Britain Classic competition this week. From Radio News Sub, I'm Frankie Hersine.
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6: 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George K's away. It's Chris Phillips here doing the thing till 10 o'clock this morning.
5: Nothing but soulful hits on My Soul. My Soul.

bit warmer this morning. Around about 17, 18 degrees right now. And top temperatures today, 20 degrees and sunny too. A little bit of rain on the in-between. Kicking off with Earth, Wind and Fire and September. 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Morning.

good Colonel before that, Colonel Abrams and Trap. 13 after 7, Tuesday morning. That good stuff, get your Tuesday going. That's it. Give it laces. New My Soul Monthly Sunday starts up on the 25th of October, a pre-Halloween party, new venue for My Soul, Amazing Grace in St. Thomas Street, right between Borough Market and the Shard along the street there. 4 o'clock in the afternoon till 10. Of course, easy access with all the public transport. There you'll be in the presence of the Ghouls, Gordon Mack, George Kay, John Jules and Tony Perry playing the music. Tickets and information at mysoul.com. Curtis Hairston, one-time lead singer of BB&Q, of course. I Want Your Loving.

0: on a Saturday night from 11 till 1 o'clock. Special guest DJs up there doing their thing. And this coming Saturday the 17th from 11 till 1. Husband and wife duo Cotney and Caribbean right here on My Soul playing their favourite tunes, chatting about their amazing party that they run in London. Taking over pubs, taking over venues. Social media phenomenon they are. Check them out this coming Saturday, 11 p.m. on My Soul Presents. Looking forward to hearing that. Roads wise this morning, M25 in Surrey, clockwise, long delays due to an earlier accident. At Junction 6, Godstone, problem area that. Congestion to Junction 5. The M11 southbound, delays before Junction 6 for the North Circular. It's always a busy spot, 15 minutes. Slightly better than yesterday to get through there. The M25 clockwise in Berkshire near Junction 15, the M4 is currently taking 25 to get through there. And also on the elevated section eastbound coming into London, M4 there. A bit busy, taking about 30 minutes to do that stretch. Junction 3 to 2, Hayes to Brentford. Also out on the M25 in Surrey anti-clockwise. Delays before Junction 12 for the M3, around about 15 minutes. Public transport, a few problems on the Piccadilly line. Underground stations and trains not stopping on the Piccadilly line. Holloway Road due to overcrowding prevention measures. And minor delays on the Central line due to cancellations as well. We'll keep our eyes on that. It's 20 past 7. Keep you posted here on My Soul.
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1: 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Sing it, girl.
0: Stretch Taylor here at 10 this morning. My Afternoons with John Jules from 1 o'clock and My Drive, Ronnie Harrell. My Drive here from 4 till 7, including his mix after 6 o'clock, which went down really nicely yesterday. The mix is 6 is Supper Club and all that. It's 29 after 7 o'clock. My Breakfast, Chris Phillips in for George. Alison Limerick now. This is right here. Brand new.

Single called So You Think You Know, and that's her brand new thing called Right Here, the voice, of course, of the classic Where Love Lives. Let me take you all the way back now. Take you all the way back. Crown Heights Affair, massive club tune. 40 something years ago, this one used to fill floors. You gave me love.

0: coming out of Brooklyn, New York, Crown Heights Affair, 1980. You gave me love. Celebrating the area from whence they came, Crown Heights, Brooklyn. Can you imagine the UK equivalent of that? I don't know, what would it be? Elephant and Castle Incident or something like that. Anyway, classic material here on My Soul. And if you are on the roads this morning, the M25 clockwise, currently long delays due to an accident, Junction 6, Godstone, congestion to Junction 5, about 45 minutes, that one's taken through to get through. And on the M11 coming southbound, always busy, 20 minutes at the moment at the North Circular Junction. M25 in Berkshire clockwise, stop start, Junction 15 for the M4, 35 minutes to pass through that. Also on the elevated section, eastbound coming into town, Junction 3 to Junction 2, currently taking about half an hour. The M25 anti-clockwise, just before Junction 12, the M3, about 15 minutes or so to get through there. Central line, minor delays due to cancellations. Trains not stopping on the District line, a Piccadilly line westbound at Barons Court. Engineering work still. That's going on till the 6th of November. And a little bit later on tonight, the station will be closed. Piccadilly line at Holloway Road due to overcrowding prevention measures. Arsenal game, I presume? Right, it's 23 minutes away from 8 o'clock. Back at you with more of the good stuff here. Chris Phillips holding it down for George K.
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Juice, Orange Juice Jones and The Rain. Actually, sort of radio linking my way through the show to that. Rain is due at around about 10 o'clock this morning, going through till lunchtime. And then the sun's up, 20 degrees. It's kind of unseasonally warm, isn't it? Which I suppose is good, but at the same time, slightly worrying. But if you're thinking of far off sunny places, we're off to Rhodes 2027. The main hotel is now sold out for our Rhodes trip next year. We are delighted, should I say, to announce that limited number of wristbands are available for you. If you want to come with us, which allow you access to the main event from 1 p.m. and all our night events, 3-day wristbands for £99, 7-day wristbands for just £199. This does not obviously include flights, transfers, accommodation, but if you can fix that, you're in for a party in Rhodes, in the sunshine, 2027 with My Soul. And full details on that at mysoul.com. 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TLC. No time for scrubs. 7:45 on My Breakfast.

0: Morning to James on a slow crawl this morning through West London. And have a great birthday, mate, when it comes around. It is almost 10 to 8 here on My Breakfast.
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6: And now, the weather.
7: Outside, gloomy skies, a persistent drizzle, and a chilly wind blowing from the west, north, east, and south. But inside, temperatures of toasty warm with a high chance of plush rugs, soft lighting, and snuggly throws. 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
10: The best soulful music.

pulled out her debut album from 1982 the other day and was giving out a listen. Some good cuts on there. Before the Jam and Lewis period, Janet Jackson. I ran it past the oracle that lives with me that selects all the music. And she couldn't get the voice. Couldn't get it. I said, it's 1982. Obviously, chronologically, too far to imagine Janet Jackson. But yeah, 1982 is when she emerged, of course, properly with her own solo album. We have Luther's Law here on My Breakfast, something that George does every morning. However, this week, because of Freddie Jackson passing away last week on Monday, changing that one to Freddie's Law, and another track from Freddie on the way a little bit later on, is H-Town for you 90s R&B heads. Part-time lover.

0: in the day when they used to put together soundtracks for films, Choco with R&B and hip hop. Kind of a lot of them actually were sort of cutting room floor things. Here, have this one. You can stick that on the soundtrack. But actually, Above the Rim, from whence this came, was a pretty good soundtrack. SWV, who else was on there? Nate Dogg, Regulate. That was a big one. Nate Dogg, Regulate. And my old favourite, Old Time's Sake from Sweet Sable. Tunes like that, you used to find them on soundtracks. Used to get sent tons of these things. And I think I've still got them somewhere in a box at home. Anyway, we'll get the latest news now and back with a garage classic, New Birth. That's on the way here on My Soul.
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2: UK households will see a sharper rise in inflation than previously forecast. The International Monetary Fund says the conflict in the Middle East continues to push up food and energy costs. It also means that energy growth is set to slow down next year. US actor RJ Mitty, best known for his role as Walter Jr. in Breaking Bad, has died at the age of 34. He used his platform to advocate for disability rights from his experience living with cerebral palsy. Classroom screens could be causing harm to children's physical health. That's the warning from more than 150 clinicians today. They've described the lack of any child-focused health scrutiny as a serious safeguarding concern. And would you compete in a beauty pageant? Well, one 71-year-old says age is no barrier for her as she competes in the final of Miss Great Britain.
3: An MD that knows Glamour Granan knows I'm quite popular on social media because I do a lot of wee tricks and different things and I make people smile and that's what it's all about.
2: Anne-Marie Harper will be pitted up against rivals 26 younger than her as she competes in the classic category. From Radio News Hub, I'm Frankie Hersine.
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0: Keeping things moving for George K on My Breakfast All This Week. Just after 8 now. It's Chris Phillips here on My Soul.
1: Nothing but soulful hits on My Soul. My Soul.

Kim Sims, Too Blind to See It. 9 after 8, My Breakfast. New Birth Before That Anytime. Big night happening down at on 7th November at the Assembly Hall Royal Theatre in Tunbridge, Wales. And My Soul will be there. Live on stage, Alison Limerick, Gwen Dickey and Omar. Joined by DJs Gordon Mack, Ronnie Harrell, Mike Vitti, John Jules and George K with your soundtrack. It's going to be a good night, that. Standing tickets are £50 and £3 booking fee. MySoul.com for that. Seated and standing through assemblyhalltheatre.co.uk. Gwen Dickey, voice of Rolls Royce on the night as well. She's brilliant. Her voice is so mint still. And this is her new thing. It's called Water.

0: That is the sound of Disco Fantasy right there. MFSB KG. That's why it ended up on the Saturday Night Fever soundtrack as well. Written by Harvey Fuqua, who I can imagine his mum was Mother Fuqua or something like that. Anyway, stupid joke. Let's move on with the traffic. The M25 is problematic this morning. Traffic heavier than normal on the M25 at Junction 6, Godstone. Congestion to A21 to Seven Oaks, taking around 40 minutes. But the main severe spot at the moment, M25 Waltham Cross in Essex, anti-clockwise. Severe delays and one lane closed due to an accident. Three cars involved there. From Junction 6, Waltham Abbey to 25, the A10 Enfield. Congestion to 28, A12, Brook Street. Very heavy down the M11 into London. And currently that spot is taking almost 60 minutes to pass. It's all in lane 4 of 4 now, just before the Holmesdale Tunnel. Also, M25 delays before Junction 12, the M3, taking about 10 minutes or so. M1 southbound, just before Junction 11, Dunstable South Luton, taking around about 15 minutes. Currently, public transport in London. Central Line, severe delays between White City and Ealing, between White City and West Ruislip as well, between Leytonstone and Epping, between Leytonstone and Hainault. Minor delays on the rest of the line. That's all due to cancellations. Advance warning tonight, though. Arsenal play Lille at the Emirates, so that will mean that Piccadilly Line will not stop at Holloway Road to prevent overcrowding. We will keep you updated. It is 19 past 8. My breakfast, my soul.
1: This is my soul.
2: It's happened again, Jackie. I only went in to replace my mascara, but I just had to try a lip stain and a face cream and that hair oil from Social. And once I'm here, I'll just...
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Amy Winehouse's version of the Zootons' Valerie. Got some Alexander O'Neill. Got some new Will Downing to play you in just a moment. Alex O'Neill, What Can I Say to Make You Love Me? Here on My Soul Breakfast. 26 after 8, Chris Phillips in for George.

one of Brooklyn's finest, doing this thing solo-wise since 1988. That's the brand new single, just came out a couple of Fridays back, from Will Downing, called Fight for Love. Old jazz funk classic for you on My Breakfast, from Ronnie Laws and Young Child.

0: on My Soul. Luther's Law on the way, but actually this week, by the power vested in me, I've changed it to Freddie's Law, Freddie Jackson, who passed away just last week. And every breakfast show this week, we're going to play something from Freddie Jackson, from his vast array of super good music. So one from Freddie on the way. Let's keep it here.
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0: in the retro lounges. That's DJ Biggers. Smooth groove. We've got you covered every Sunday evening from 5. From 5. My soul.
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0: classic R&B hits, and some of those Between the Lines gems as well. Ashanti, Rock With You, and before that, Lionel Richie, Love Will Find A Way. Coming around to 10 to 9. So, yes, Freddie's Law on the way. A gem from the many, many classic songs of Freddie Jackson. Tribute to Freddie.
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9: The best soulful music.

Freddie Jackson, I Want to Say I Love You. Freddie's Law on My Breakfast. I'm in love with you. Just replacing Luther's Law for a week, because Freddie Jackson passed last Monday, or the Monday before last, and have to give props to Freddie. And I know how much you love Freddie Jackson as well. So yeah, actually, and I think Pete Andrew is going to be doing part two of his hour with Freddie Jackson. Smashed it on Sunday, and by public demand, he's getting into part two, I think, if I'm not mistaken, on Sunday. Whatever he does from 10 till 1 on the Soul Kitchen is absolutely sublime, so check him out. But if you love Freddie, check in for part two at midday on Sunday. Winging our way towards 9 o'clock. Masters at Work.

0: beautiful people. Nearly 9 at 10 o'clock. It is Stretch Taylor here with my mornings. And his pre-show ritual involves nice couple of builders brewing his West Ham Cup. Take him all the way through till 1 o'clock. My afternoons with John Jules from 1 till 4 and Ronnie Harrell, my drive from 4 till 7 o'clock. Let's get the latest news at 9 o'clock. Back at you with more good music, including 920 Music Suite, four tunes laced back to back for you here on My Soul.
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2: Food and energy costs are set to rise further still, with households facing a sharper rise in inflation than previously thought. That's the warning from the International Monetary Fund. They say the conflict in the Middle East is continuing to push up energy prices. Historical gender bias in medicine persists. That's what researchers say, as they find women with autoimmune conditions are more likely to be told their symptoms are psychological. Dr. Melanie Sloan says it can also take years for a diagnosis.
3: One of the biggest problems we have is the amount of damage these diagnosis do to patients in the long term. So their trust in doctors, their self-esteem. Some really sad stories about people who say their lives are completely ruined from these types of misdiagnosis.
2: US actor Bryan Cranston says he's in deep despair over the death of his on-screen son, RJ Mitty, at the age of 34. He rose to fame in the hit series Breaking Bad, but used his platform to advocate for disability rights. And the owner of fashion brand Hobbs & Whistles has apologized to customers after being hit by a cyber attack. From Radio News Sub, I'm Frankie Hairsign.
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6: This is My Soul.
0: Could be a nice warm day today, considering 20 degrees. The sun is peeking through here. Cloudy day, but sunny, sunny, sunny across most of lunchtime today. It's my breakfast.
6: 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On My Soul. My Soul.

Still getting that Luther in there for you on My Breakfast. Give Me the Reason, Fonda Rae before that, and Touch Me. My Soul presents Courtney and Caribbean right here on Saturday night from 11 till 1 o'clock. Danny and Carleen, a husband and wife duo. And their incredible social media presence, bringing their music and party vibe to My Soul. Saturday night, 11 p.m., My Soul presents. So a one-off special. So check it out this Saturday. Been running some incredible parties around London and well beyond London as well. And really endearing social media stuff. I see you, Carleen, with your rum cake. Joining the My Soul team for a one-off special. Can't wait to hear that. Cockney and Caribbean on My Soul presents Saturday evening. Not to be missed. Here's Mario Biondi. I'm going to jazz you up a little bit on a Tuesday morning. This Is What You Are. A voice like honey and sandpaper with a whiskey chaser. Here we go.

0: of dog incontinence this morning. That's messed up the rug for a few days at least. We got 20 minutes of music back to back for you here on My Soul in the 920 Music Sweep. The likes of Next, Natalie Cole, Shalimar, Billy Paul, all on the way.
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0: Paul and Linda McCartney wrote that for Wings. Billy Paul turned it into a Philly soul classic, Let Him In. Shalimar made that move when Natalie Cole, This Will Be a Next, Too Close, 920 Music Sweeps, lacing them back to back. On My Breakfast, My Soul, Stretch Taylor here from 10 this morning.
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10, very limited £15 tickets on the door. Boysdaletickets.co.uk. There's a My Soul happy hour in there as well from 4 till 8 every Friday. Just turn up the bar, say, I love My Soul. And you get your happy hour drinks. And this coming Friday the 16th, Brian Powell, Gordon Mack, Matt White playing the music down at Boysdale Canary Wharf.

0: Graham McRae giving my love, all my love, and just a couple more from me to come. Michael Jackson, Groove Theory, Stretch Taylor here from 10.
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We're bringing the major party to Brighton once again for the My Soul Brighton Weekender. 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

0: Stretch Taylor here till 1, then it's John Jules. My Afternoons, Ronnie Harrell on My Drive from 4 till 7 o'clock. Enjoy the rest of your Tuesday. Cloudy, a little bit of rain in the next couple of hours, and then things brightening up right up. 20/21 degrees today. Have a great Tuesday. See you tomorrow.
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2: UK households will see a sharper rise in inflation than previously forecast. The International Monetary Fund says the conflict in the Middle East continues to push up food and energy costs. It also means that economic growth is set to slow down next year. Women with autoimmune conditions are more likely to be told their symptoms are psychological in comparison to men. Experts say they also face longer waits for a diagnosis. Dr. Melanie Sloan is one of the researchers.
3: Doctors aren't intentionally setting out to harm patients. And autoimmunity is really hard to diagnose. There are systemic problems. So, for example, there's less research on women, there's less funding for women's health. And I think the question everyone wants to know is this related to misogyny?
2: Conservative Party leader Kemi Badenoch accusing the Prime Minister of unpicking the original Brexit deal. Andy Burnham's due to hold talks with the EU next month, but Ms. Badenoch says he's already shown his hand and he's not going to get a better deal. And US actor RJ Mitty, best known for his role in Breaking Bad, has died at the age of 34. From Radio News Hub, I'm Frankie Hersine.
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It's the Tuesday Takeover. Or as Ronnie Harrell would call it, Top Banana Tuesday. Yes. Welcome along to the show. My morning's with me, Stretch Taylor, till 1 o'clock. Many, many thanks to Chris Phillips for his always excellent show covering George this week. Chris will be back tomorrow at 7 a.m. Thanks once again to Chris. Started off with the Pasadenas and this, the biggest new jack swing classic of all time. Bell Biv DeVoe with Poison. We got some great new music for you today, including this, the new single from Romina Johnson. Great to have her back. Never Too Late, here on My Soul.

0: the wonderful Tanya Maria. Some Latin vibes on this Tuesday morning. Thanks for locking in. I'm here with you till 1 o'clock. We've got some fantastic features on the show today. We've got our track of the day, our caffeine hit, our inspirational quotes, and our four tracks back to back with Minimal Chat. We really have got some great music in the bag till one. Hope you can stay with me.
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15: 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Booker T and Sy Says. Every Thursday night from 9. Alternating each week. Giving you that early weekend feeling. Early weekend feeling. With the best house tunes anywhere. That Sy Says. And the Grammy Award nominated Booker T. Alternating every Thursday night from 9.
16: Yes, sir!
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There are not many tracks around that are higher quality than this one. JC Saylor, formerly of Cool and the Gang, of course, Feel the Need. A beautiful street soul record. And we've got more where that came from in the show today. Some great cuts are waiting for you from Anita Baker, Funk Deluxe, Sister Sledge, CC Rogers, Brandy, Herbie Hancock, Al Green, Freeze, George Benson, SOS Band. Wow, we've really got so much in the bag today. And brand new music from Anna Marie Johnson, October London, Layla Hathaway, and the Womack Sisters, all between now and 1 o'clock. And this is that new record from Anna Marie Johnson and Mark Francis, combining for this soulful house beauty. This is Shivers.

0: We got a good thing. Cannot holler. Ugh. James Brown, the godfather of soul, stone to the bone. One of the original breakbeats for hip-hop as well. You'll hear more tunes like this at the My Soul Brighton Weekender. It's April 23rd to 25th at the wonderful Doubletree by Hilton Metropole. Lovely hotel. It's going to be a fantastic event with all your favourite My Soul DJs, MF Robots in concert, as well as Odyssey in concert. More acts to be announced. And just to note, we are now selling day passes for the Friday, Saturday and Sunday. So get on it now. 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

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My Morning's till 1 o'clock with me, Stretch Taylor. Picking up the pace a little bit, Brian Jackson, his cover of the Gil Scott-Heron.

0: We are quickly coming up to the end of our first hour today. On My Mornings, Monday to Friday, 10 a.m. to 1 p.m. with me, Stretchy Boy, every day. The Young Disciples, Brother Marco. The really distinctive voice of Carleen Anderson and our very own Femi Femme. Young Disciples, Apparently Nothing, a UK classic. Great to wheel this one out today. And we are quickly coming up to the Halloween period. And we have a great My Soul party for you Sunday, 25th of October. It's our pre-Halloween party at Amazing Grace in London Bridge, lovely venue. It's a daytime session, 4 till 10 p.m. And you'll be in the presence of Gordon Mack, George Kay, John Jules and Tony Perry. All with their masks on. Or maybe they'll take them off. They are enough to scare anybody. It's our brilliant Halloween party. Make sure you get tickets for this. Go straight to our website, mysoul.com. For tickets and more info.
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2: Welcome along, everybody, and good morning to the second hour of the show. It's time for our track of the day. And it's a highly rated, underrated soul classic for you today, Sweet Thunder. Everybody's singing love songs, and I want you all to sing along to this today, wherever you are. My mornings, we got the feel-good vibes.

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But you don't hear about it enough, and it's not played enough. Sweet Thunder, everybody's singing love songs, taking it back to 1978. From their self-titled album as well, Sweet Thunder. 1978 was the year, as I said, Fantasy Records

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1: 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My soul. 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

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If you love your club classics like this, you'll love Boysdale with us. Each and every Friday, we continue with My Soul Friday, 7 till 2am. Free before 9 o'clock. After 9, you'll need a ticket. You can get that direct from our website. But if you are going to turn up after 9pm, make sure you get this ticket, yeah? As always, a great lineup, great selection of My Soul DJs. And this Friday is no exception. Matt White, Gordon Mack and Brian Power in the house. Hope you enjoyed the track of the day today. That was our first feature. Coming very, very soon, we've got the Caffeine Hit. Inspirational quotes of the day, four tracks back to back. And we have a guilty pleasure track of the day as well. One of the biggest new tracks around right now, Nate James, his remix of Set the Tone for 2026. Supporting those independent artists.

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1: My Soul. Here it is, it's time for our caffeine hit. 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No more lazing about. Time for some motivation. Let's have a little stretch with Stretch.

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It's that sound of brand new soul music, but with that old school feel. The Womack Sisters. Their current single, If I Let You, from the equally excellent album. Make sure you check the album out as well. The Womack Sisters album. Very, very good indeed. This is the part of the show. We give you four tracks back to back with minimal chat. We let the music do the talking. Next up is the SOS Band, followed by some gospel flavour from Kirk Franklin.

0: such a positive record, such an uplifting record. Kirk Franklin, Looking For You. It's got that lovely summer vibe. 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Our event out in Rhodes next year. 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
12: 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So I hope you can join me this Saturday at 1 p.m. for the next instalment of The A to Z of My Soul Music.
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0: Across the UK, the daytime sound of My Soul.

The Reverend Al Green, Tired of Being Alone. As usual, it's a wonderful day of wonderful music here on My Soul. The lineup for the rest of the day: John Jules up after me 1 till 4, Roddy Harrell 4 till 7, Peter Borg in the house 7 till 9, and I will be back with my Ghetto Heaven show, the more specialist side of the music, 9 till 11 tonight. Chris Johns will be after me 11 till 1. And then taking you into Wednesday morning, Michael Angle and Keith Jackson. Before Chris Phillips joins you again tomorrow, 7 till 10, before me, one of the biggest classics of them all, Southern Freeze. If this tune doesn't get you moving, I don't know what will. It's coming up to midday, it's coming up to the afternoon. Thanks for joining me today. Love.

0: quick look at the weather today. I've just looked out the window again. Earlier on, it was grey. It was raining only half an hour ago. And now I look out the window and it is pure blue skies and sunshine. It's amazing what the music can do, right? It must be this record. It's so good. It's changed the weather. And for the rest of the day, in London and the South East, it's getting up to about 20 degrees from 1 p.m. to 6 o'clock tonight. And tomorrow looks all right as well. About the same, 20 degrees tomorrow. Keep it here for the afternoon.
1: My soul. The music just keeps getting better.
2: 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My soul.

0: Slamming in the jams till 1 o'clock here on My Mornings with me, Stretch Taylor. Byron Stingley, formerly of 10 City, get up everybody. And if you haven't already, you should be ashamed of yourself. Taking you into the afternoon, catch you on the other side with some Sister Sledge.
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Good afternoon, good afternoon, good afternoon. Hope you're having a great day so far. We're feeling great in the studio. Live music every day here on My Mornings into the afternoon. Really looking forward to our event Saturday, 7th of November at the Assembly Hall, beautiful Royal Tunbridge Wells in Kent, because we have Alison Limerick, Gwen Dickey and Omar in concert, joined by all your favourite My Soul DJs. There are seated and standing tickets available for that, this one. It's Saturday, the 7th of November again, and that is Alison Limerick, Gwen Dickey, formerly of Rose Royce, and Omar in concert. It's going to be the soul night of the year. Get your tickets now. Will be such a classy event. And we're staying classy right now with Anita Baker, one of my favourite records of hers, Same Old Love, 365.

0: positive music and positive chat and upliftment every day here, my mornings into the afternoon. It's time for your inspirational quotes of the day. We have got a lovely written passage for you today from Mari Luman. Good afternoon and happy Tuesday. Breathe in hope and let go of whatever yesterday asked you to carry. You don't have to bring old worries into a new day, and you don't need to have everything figured out before you take the next step. Some things become clearer only after you have the courage to keep moving. So let this Tuesday remind you that every morning and afternoon is a quiet invitation to begin again. Make room for new possibilities, unexpected blessings, and moments that may become more meaningful than you ever imagined. Trust that what is meant for you does not need to be forced, and what lies ahead may hold more beauty than what you had to leave behind. Beautiful words, then. Mari Luman. The great music keeps coming and coming here on My Mornings into the afternoon.
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4: Outside, gloomy skies, a persistent drizzle, and a chilly wind blowing from the west, north, east, and south.
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10: Tuesday nights from 7. It's the Simply Salacious Dance Party. Salacious Dance Party with Peter Borg. 2 hours of pure house music, giving you that weekend feeling. That weekend feeling on a Tuesday night. Get ready to push the sofa to the wall, making way for your bad boy moves. Tuesday nights from 7. Peter Borg. Peter Borg. The Simply Salacious Dance Party. My Soul. My Soul. My Soul.
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Wasn't it a wonderful time? Classic house. When the lyrics had so much meaning. C.C. Rogers. A Foundation House record. Someday. Diverse music right across the board, soulfully, every single day. Here on My Mornings Into the Afternoon with me, Stretchy Boy. And today is no different. As we reach our guilty pleasure track of the day today, I wonder what it's going to be. It's always something a bit different, a little bit left field. And today we give you Paul Weller and the Style Council. Shout to the top.

had an exodus. After flipping through the paper, our kinfolk knew what was next for us. They headed north to lay down their roots. The train was filled with hope, from the freight cars to the caboose. Next stop, Chicago, the big city of dreams and broad shoulders. This was the hot spot, even though the winters were much colder.

0: 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The Style Council with the brand new single from Layla Hathaway. And Wicked it is too, 47th Street. Doing big things here on My Soul, and we are supporting it to the max.
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coming up to the last 10 minutes of the show today. A little bit of Shaka with Sweet Thing. Back over to some brand new music right now. One of my favourite tracks at the moment. New from PJ Morton.

0: What a way to finish off the show today. Four absolute beauties from Sugar Bear, Chaka Khan, PJ Morton, and this, High Tension, of course. UK classic, sounding better than ever. Don't forget the broadcaster. The next event is on the 1st of November. It's Jigs, Gordon Mack and Craig Williams, the lovely broadcaster in White City. It's always the first Sunday of the month with us here at My Soul, 4 till 10 p.m. Tickets just £10 in advance from our website, mysoul.com. And if you want a couple of jams and events to visit over the weekend, on Saturday night I'll be playing an early set at the Watford Soul Night Out, just off the high street in Watford. Great lineup. Myself, Ash Selector, Glenn, GB, and all the crew, Tony Jazz. That's the Watford Soul Night Out. I'll be doing an early set there this Saturday. And then a late set on Saturday night at Babylon in Enfield. Yes, I'm returning to my hometown for my first set in over 10 years in Enfield. Late set at the Babylon opposite Enfield Town Station. Come and join us this Saturday for the North London crew. That's it for the show today. Thanks for joining us. Have a great rest of the afternoon. Don't forget, I'll be back at 9 o'clock tonight for my Ghetto Heaven show. The more specialist side of the music. Hope to catch you then. If not, I'll catch you back here at 10 a.m. tomorrow. Coming up next is the news, followed by smooth operator John Jules, with my afternoons for the next 3 hours of flavour here on My Soul. Have a great afternoon. I will see you tonight or tomorrow.
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4: And now, the weather.
5: Outside, gloomy skies, a persistent drizzle, and a chilly wind blowing from the west, north, east, and south.
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1: Two adults and two children have died and two of the children are critically injured in hospital following a fire in Waterford City. Emergency services were called to the house in the Birchwood area of Waterford City shortly after 5 a.m. Next, food and energy costs are set to rise further still, with households facing a sharper rise in inflation than previously thought. That's the warning from the International Monetary Fund. Simon Francis is from the End Fuel Poverty Coalition.
2: The forecasts really make really grim reading or watching or listening for households who are entering a sixth winter of high energy bills. So the prediction is that this winter's price cap rises might not fall back down quickly. It's going to add to inflation, which is adding on to those six winters that we've now had.
1: And the owner of fashion brand Hobbs and Whistles has apologised to customers after being hit by a cyber attack. The Fashini Group say it happened on Sunday. That's the latest from Radio News Hub. I'm Tanita Sims.
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4: 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Weekday afternoons from 1. My afternoons. My soul. My soul. 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

0: Wonderful, wonderful. The stretchy one, who will be back tonight, actually, at 9, and then again after Chris in for George, who's after Keith.
1: Staying soulfully smooth.
2: Smoother than chocolate.
1: John Jules, my soul.
0: Absolutely, we got it all going on this afternoon. How are you? It's a terrific Tuesday, so yeah, and the weather's not too bad at all today as well. In the north, we got a high of 19, and it could hit 22 degrees in the south today, which means all that wonderful hot music is going to actually feel, it's going to feel like a spring day again today. We love this. Right, what did we start with today? Then we had the Commodores, the wonderful Commodores, and Mary Mary. I'm going to remind you as well, of course, it's your music, your choice, and your time between 2 and 3 as usual. Let's play you this. Keith Washington, good afternoon.

0: in the mood that I'm in. 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
1: My soul. 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

0: need reminding that the wonderful MF Robots will be joining us in the Mighty Brighty in April 2027. And if you fancy a trip down to Brighton, there is one next weekend as well. I'll tell you more about that later. But I've got some Gap Band on the way. Don't go anywhere.
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1: The best soulful music.

This is such a great record. We hardly hear it anymore. I thought it was going to be monstrous. Well, it was for us. Shantae Savage, of course, and still before that, the Gap Band. We got some beauties to play for you this afternoon. In the meantime, let's have a moment with Whitney.

0: Good afternoon or good morning to Yvonne. Yvonne Wright, I hope you're having a great time. And Hilary Charles celebrating your birthday in Barbados.
1: Come on.
0: Congratulations to you. And also congratulations to the lovely Joe and Eric as well. They got married on Friday. Oh, big squeeze. Right, we got some more on the way. Don't go anywhere.
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bit of a guilty pleasure of mine, this record. Even try and do the dance occasionally. Beyonce, of course, and Single Ladies. Single Men, too, actually. And before that, we had some Earth, Wind and Fire. I've been a bit lapsidaisical with saying hi to people like Claire Bolton and Roger Smart and Lynn Bloodsworth and the lovely Nina Dixie. Loads of you to say hi to today. Let's continue right now. This is brand spanking new from the

0: So we had Gerald Lawson and then that big R&B banger by, of course, Dave Hollister and some OJs just to get us to the request out of that. I haven't forgotten. I will tell you all about Brighton, everything. But right now it's time for You Say It, We Play It, Keep It Where You Got It.
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1: 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Weekday afternoons from 1. My Afternoons. My Soul. My Soul. My Soul.

Two beauties to kick things off today, Stevie and Do I Do, and that's for Sandra in the office. Loves a bit of Stevie. And for Nigel, who's going down to Brighton next week for the Preston Park Brighton Soul Weekend. That's the 23rd to the 25th, I do believe. Of course it is. I'll be there alongside Terry and all sorts of other wonderful people. Really looking forward to that. Your music, your choice and your time. Zia, good afternoon to you. GC Cameron.

0: So we had GC Cameron, and You're What's Missing in My Life, and then El DeBarge with Faith Evans, something called Lay With You. Very nice. Got to say hi and good afternoon to Darren and Roz. How are you two gorgeous people? Darren, I know you feel my pain. You know what I'm talking about. But it is nice. Not the pain. And I'm glad you two had a great time in Hemsby as well. Right, Ramsey, I've got something for you on the way very, very soon, but I've got something else for Debbie and Dave as well. Don't go anywhere.
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1: The best soulful music.

Johnson, who said to me, last week, John, you played a mix or a different version of Let's Stay Together. And I couldn't remember who it was by. It's by Jaina, but I thought I'd play you that today, which is Al Green. Remixed by, or brilliant remix by Neil Tomo. I wonder what happened to Neil. Neil Thompson, where are you? Great mix, that was. Let's Stay Together. And this for Ramsey Ingram. And it's called With You. And whilst, should we just stick with some wonderful 80s right now? I think we should. Andy down in Penn. I should say up in Penn in Buckinghamshire. That's where Danny Griffin's from, actually. Must be something in the water. You guys like great records like this. Fatback. It's called So Delicious.

0: So we had Fatback and So Delicious in the background for Wayne Butterfoy, my funky brother from Valencia, España. How are you, bro? I know you like this record. A little re-edit done by Alex de Chow as well. Frank Hooker and the Positive People. We got all the Positive People here today, going to tell you about Amazing Grace. I can't wait for that. 25th of October in London Bridge, Amazing Grace. And yes, we're all dressing up. We are. George K, Gordon Mack, yours truly, and another funky brother, Tony Perry, as well. Right, still got a few to squeeze in. Don't go anywhere at all.
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13: The best soulful music.

Such a great record, back to 1988 with that. I'm playing this for Donna and Luke this afternoon. How are you? Are you well? And Oreo as well, of course. Poignant record. Turntable Orchestra from back in the day, and another reason why I'm playing this is because the Global and Ibiza Hall of Fame boys and girls are going to be with us on Myself Presents in the next few weeks, okay? We've got some amazing people lined up. This coming week, Cockney and Caribbean. That's going to be wonderful. And we've got Perry Martin from Ibiza and, of course, the Ibiza and Global Hall of Fame boys. Right, I'm going to play this for Nikki and Cheryl today.

0: So we had Gappy Ranks and Heaven in Her Eyes for Nikki and Cheryl today. You know why? Thank you. And that, the Avenue 3, or 3, I should say. All We Need Is Love. I've been all over this record from the get-go. Superb. Especially for all of our northern princes and princesses. VC will be back on the radio on Myself Presents very, very soon as well, because he is so hot, that guy. Right, just very quickly going to remind you, this coming Friday at Boysdale, you've got Brian the Lion Power, Gordon Mac MBE, and Matt White. So it's going to be really, really special. All you've got to do is go up to the bar and say, I love Myself between 4 and 8, because we've still got Gordon's Hour. Right, some more of your music, your choice and your time tomorrow. Don't go anywhere. It's time for a coffee break today.
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7: 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Jasper, the Vinyl Junkie on My Soul with the ABC and P of funk, jazz, soul and boogie. 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Jasper does not get hung up on just one groove. New and old, he doesn't care. 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Jasper, the Vinyl Junkie on My Soul.
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0: move. 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
2: 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Weekday afternoons from 1. From 1. My afternoons. My soul. My soul. My soul. My soul.

0: That coffee tasted really good with these, didn't it? Nina Simone, Eric Robeson, the wonderful Alison Limerick, who's with us next month in Tunbridge Wells, and of course The Times, and that classic Miss Grace. My afternoons here at My Soul, it's Julesy. I'm here until 4, and we've got some more. Don't go anywhere.
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Another reminder for you that the day after Halloween, that's the 1st of November, we are back at the broadcaster Jigs. We'll be joining Gordon and Craig, and you've still got 20% off your food bill. It's a great experience that day. That's in Wood Lane in near Shepherd's Bush, the broadcaster, our monthly Sunday soiree. Right, let's continue with this. Gwen Dickey. There-

0: Amazing record. Not sure about his name though. BJ the Chicago Kid. But the album is amazing. It really is. And I'll tell you what is also amazing. Al Jarreau is on the way.
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this record will always take me to a wonderful place in my life when I first heard it in the Silver Sands all those years ago at that wonderful weekend that we still do. Right, tonight, Peter Borg straight after Ronnie Harrell, of course, driving us home very, very soon. Then you got Stretch Taylor with the Ghetto Heaven programme, and then at 11 o'clock, my rhythm buddy and long-time Oracle, Chris Johns, will be here with all things funky. It's a Funkaholic Express tonight at 11 o'clock. And I know Arsenal are playing home, so he's going to be really happy. I'm not going to be happy, but I'm going to leave that where it is for the moment. But what I will do right now is I'm going to play you this brand new from Will Downing.

0: Ending with a stonker on this terrific Tuesday. Stand by for Ronnie. Tell you what, back for a wonderful Wednesday tomorrow, and I've got the visit to the GP and everything. See you then. You know the drill. Keep it, my soul.
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1: AI could give terrorists access to bioweapons or generate new pathogens if guardrails on the technology fail. That's what the head of MI5 has said in a speech at Thames House. Sir Ken McCallum says among the potential ways that humans could misuse AI, bioweapons are a key concern.
2: Today, AI is already supercharging the cybersecurity contest between attackers and defenders. It can produce propaganda and radicalizing material tailored to the individual. We've caught terrorists seeking to exploit AI to improve their reconnaissance and attack methodologies.
1: A man who was fatally attacked by a tiger at Yorkshire Wildlife Park on Saturday was filming the moment he approached the animal. Following the incident, a health and safety investigation has been launched by the City of Doncaster Council. The park has remained closed today. Police in Ireland have begun a murder investigation into an arson attack at a house in Waterford City. It's led to the deaths of a man, a woman and two children. Two other children are critically injured in hospital. That's the latest from Radio News Hub. I'm Georgia Lee.
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5: How you doing, you beauties? 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Or you can hit me up on WhatsApp also. The number being 07857-909279. I'll give you that again very, very soon. So hold tight. Jackie Moore to kick us off today. This time, baby.
0: My drive. My drive.
4: My soul.
0: Nothing but soulful hits. The daytime sounds of my soul.
6: 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My soul. My soul. My soul. My soul.
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0: just felt I had to let the music do the talking. The first three records inside the Mike Drive session today. Jackie Moore, This Time Baby, Ron Hall and the Motherfunkers, The Way You Love Me. I always got to be careful why I say that. And then Mark Francis with the wonderful Anna Marie Johnson and Shivers.
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0: Not going to take up too much time, but you know we've got some amazing music for you. No Ticket Tuesday, that will return next week, but we have some great tunes. It's you, me and the music. That shouldn't stop you from getting in touch today. I'd love to hear from you if you want to shout out, if you've got a birthday celebration, if you've got an anniversary celebration, or even if you want to hear a little tune. I don't really do the requests, but the odd one comes in and it's really good, it might go on. studio@my-soul.com, that is studio@my-soul.com. You can now WhatsApp us as well. Let me say this slowly because I keep getting people keep having a pop with me saying I run it off too fast. It's 07857 909279. Again, 07857 909279. You could actually go to the My Soul website as well, mysoul.com. There's a little green WhatsApp icon in the bottom right hand corner that you can literally click on, and then you can watch us directly from there. Going to give you a regular traffic and travel updates. We'll get in a hot mix at 6, and also we'll jump in a 6 o'clock supper club there too, playing all killers and no fillers. Get in touch, get involved, it'd be lovely to hear from you. Let me keep it moving with a force. Can you feel the force, the real thing?

0: Force of My Soul. Yep. Okie smokey. Let's go to your traffic and travel, see what's happening out there.
1: My drive.
0: 25, the M25 anti-clockwise, the exit slip road to the M4 westbound is blocked at the moment. It's slow traffic due to an overturned lorry at junction 15, which is the M4 turnoff there. Delays on the M25 anti-clockwise, that's at the Dartford tunnels. There's half an hour going through there at the moment. In Berkshire, we've got the usual delays on the M25 clockwise before junction 15. Travel time, quarter of an hour going through there. And finally, this is long-term roadworks going on here. The M23 southbound, we've got a lane closure on the exit slip road at junction 10, the A264 Copthorne Way, Crawley, so you can expect delays there. On the central line, there are severe delays between North Acton and Ealing Broadway, between North Acton and West Ruislip, Leytonstone and Epping, and also between Leytonstone and Hainault. Minor delays between Leyton and North Acton, all due to cancellations there, so make sure you check before you travel. Safe travels there.
1: My drive.
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rotating records like that on a Top Banana Tuesday, for me, it's a beautiful thing. And by the way, yeah, yesterday, I do apologise, I was feeling rough yesterday. Felt rotten. But I had a really nice early night. I was in bed at 9:30. Actually, I was in bed a little bit later because I had to do the R&B show. But I was in bed straight after that. I was in bed straight after that. And literally, I was out like a light. Feel a lot better today, so thank you. All your messages yesterday as well. It's a beautiful thing. Right then, from Aretha, to this stunning piece of music from October, London.

King, who has says, hi, Ronnie, just finished work and waiting for my train home. Got us on in the headphones, eh? That's a beautiful thing. Says, hope you're good. I did hear you mention requests. Well, kind of did. Nick says, 47th Street by Layla Hathaway, the daughter of Donnie, is my favourite song at the moment. And produced kind of with that 60s, 70s feeling. It's kind of jazzy, that as well. I will get that on for you. That's lined up at some point, Nick. So make sure you stick around and have a safe journey home, mate. And I'm glad that you got in touch, actually. There's loads of great ways to listen to us on MySoul. I'll give you a few in a minute.

0: dance floor anthem, that one. I do love that record. Everything but the girl. So, 20 minutes to 5 on Drive. Mentioned before this one that there's loads of ways to listen to us. Nick was listening whilst waiting for his train on the way home.
1: My Drive.
0: And I love that. I love that. And here's the thing, My Soul Radio family. We've got so many different ways to listen. And our mad professor, Lloydie, is constantly working on new ways that you can get us nice and easy. I mean, you can get us, of course,

0: 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So all you need to do is just go to mysoul.com. Actually, go to the listen part of the menu, and then under that you've got how to listen. Click on that and that will get you into another page where you can just install the Chrome browser and in you go. Literally, you've got a radio player, literally a click of a finger. Absolutely wicked. Some superb work there, Lloydie, I've got to say. Man is an absolute ledge. Right then, we're going to take a break, come back on the other side where we're going to play you some SOS Band. High Hopes is next.
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12: The best soulful music.

Fantastic, fantastic. Great record, that. SOS Band and High Hopes. Shout out to my man, Stu. Hello, mate. How are you? Glad you're feeling better today. Thanks, as always, for the music and making the day better. You are absolutely welcome. Thank you, Stu, for listening, as always. Got a shout here from Matt and Sadie, who say, "Dear Ronnie H, listening in from sunny Lanzarote, you lucky things, you." So it's cheeky days break. Sipping a daiquiri and loving the tunes. All the best. Matt and Sadie, that sounds wonderful. Enjoy that daiquiri and enjoy the sunshine. Here's one for you. Yasuko Ogawa, LA Nights.

0: I love the fact that you guys are listening in from all over the world, all over the planet. Lots of you in the sunshine, which is a beautiful thing. Love to Liz, who says, hi Ronnie, loving the Top Banana Tuesday tunes today and sounding great in the Tenerife sunshine. Tenerife. Thanks as always for coming on holiday with us. Shout out to my wonderful husband, Paul. We've had a great week away. Listen, Liz and Paul, this is going out to you. Sounds like a beautiful break away for a week in the Tenerife sunshine. Wish I was there. Okay, 7 minutes away from five. Keep those messages coming in. That's a beautiful thing. I'd love to hear from you. studio@my-soul.com, or you can hit me up on WhatsApp as well by going to the website and clicking on a little green icon bottom right-hand side of your screen and message me there as well. Stevie's next.
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Well, it was celebrating 50 years of Songs in the Key of Life. On the 28th of September. I can't believe it's already the 13th of October.

0: 1972. Yeah, take from the album Talking Book. I mean, that was a masterpiece as well, wasn't it? To me, you know what I mean? Unbelievable. All right, we're going to go to the news. It's just gone 5 o'clock. We'll come back on the other side with some classics from Eye Level and Alias.
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2: AI could give terrorists access to bioweapons if guardrails on the technology fail. That's what the head of MI5 has said.
3: Not yet realised, but the misuse case to which I'd attach greatest weight is AI's potential to change the stakes on existing or even new bioweapons. These risks are real. The UK intelligence community, MI5, GCHQ and MI6, is working closely with the UK's globally respected AI Security Institute to take them on.
2: That's Sir Ken McCallum. He says AI is already supercharging the cybersecurity contests between attackers and defenders. A murder investigation has been launched into an arson attack at a house in Waterford City, Ireland. It's led to the deaths of a man, a woman and two children. Two other children are critically injured in hospital. A man who was fatally attacked by a tiger at Yorkshire Wildlife Park on Saturday was filming the moment he approached the animal. Following the incident, a health and safety investigation has been launched by the City of Doncaster Council. That's the latest from Radio News Hub. I'm Georgia Lee.
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it remains a banger, that, doesn't it? Alias and Follow Me. Just a quick reminder then, if you're loving your horse, if you're loving a horse, tonight you've got the Simply Salacious Dance Party with Peter Borg. He's in the house doing his thing with a Simply Salacious Dance Party. The 9 o'clock Stretchy Boys in the house with the Ghetto Heaven Show. That's 9 to 11 is Ghetto Heaven. And then Chris Johns is here with the Funkaholic Express Show between 11 p.m. and 1 a.m. That is how your Tuesday evening is going to pan out. And I promised you this from Eye Level and Minefield. Let's dance together in the mind. I've been watching a lot of their videos, actually. Let's dance together in the minefield. That was so interesting with the budgets. Let's dance together in the minefield. They still look great, those videos.

beautiful thing, you guys listening from all over the world. I just got a WhatsApp message from Tim. Tim Hill says, listening to you in St. Kitts and Nevis, the smaller island of Nevis. It's midday there. And says, been here for weeks. Keep it up. Tim, he sent a picture as well on WhatsApp. And that looks stunning. Oh, mate, that looks amazing. Thank you for your message, Tim. Enjoy the rest of your stay out there in St. Kitts and Nevis. In the meantime, enjoy this. The Romax Sisters, If I Let You.

0: It's Jeffrey Osborne on vocals, of course. Don't you know? Heavyweight tune. Love it. I don't play that enough when I'm out and about. I'm going to start drawing for this one. I really, really need to get this one in the set. Monster record. I'm going to attempt to do a traffic and travel update for you. Let me try and do that now.
1: My drive. My soul.
0: Okay, so the M25 anti-clockwise exit slip road to the M4 westbound is blocked at the moment. We've got slow traffic there due to an overturned lorry. Recovery work happening at junction 15, the M4. It's a bit of a complex recovery going on there, so it's going to take a bit of time. So leave yourself plenty of time if you need to go through the M25 anti-clockwise on the exit slip road to the M4. All right, junction 15 there. Also, delays on the M25 anti-clockwise at the Dartford Tunnels. It's up to 30 minutes going through there at the moment. Usual delays, sheer weighted traffic on the M25 clockwise before junction 15, the M4 turn-off. So that's going to be affected, of course, by that bit of recovery work because of the overturned lorry I just mentioned. And the M23 southbound, we've got lane closed on the exit slip road due to long-term roadworks at junction 10, Cockburn Way, Crawley. Expect delays there. Got through that one. 20 minutes past 5 on drive.
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0: before that, a little bit of Motown Magic from the Supremes and You Can't Hurry Love. Covered by Phil Collins, that, wasn't it? Right, okay. Big, big, big, big party happening. A pre-Halloween party happening at the Amazing Grace, wonderful place in St. Thomas's Street, London, SE1, on Sunday, the 25th of October. DJs will be Gordon Mack, George K, John Jules and Tony Perry. Bit of fancy dress, if you fancy it, but it's optional. And anyone dresses up gets a free welcome drink there as well. So, you know, at least you get something out of it. So watch out for that. That's up online if you go to mysoul.com. The pre-Halloween party is right there. Live's going to be pretty amazing. Amazing Grace is a fantastic venue there in London SE1 as well. Now, Nick King asked for this earlier on. Here it is, Layla Hathaway, 47th Street.
1: The South had an exodus. After flipping through the paper, our kinfolk knew what was next for us. They headed north to lay down their roots. The train was filled with hope from the freight cars to the caboose. Next stop, Chicago, the big city of dreams and broad shoulders. This was the hot spot, even though the winters were much colder.

0: favourite records that Brian the Lion Power has done, and he's done a lot. And this one, an Optimistic, maybe my two faves. An original, this one though, Lion linking up with Rochford. We've Got to Be came out a couple of years back. A wonderful piece of music. Big up the Lion. That is Brian Power. Right then. Shout out to everyone that's listening in and messaging in. studio@my-soul.com if you want that all-important shout out. Don't forget, we get into the 6 o'clock supper club as well a little bit later on, straight up after the mix, the hot mix at 6. If you want to get in touch there, let me know what you're cooking up. If you're cooking up a storm in the kitchen or wherever it is you are, you let me know and I'll give you that all-important shout out. And yeah, big shout out to everyone listening from not only just around the UK, but around the world. We've had messages in today from Tenerife, St. Kitts and Nevis. We've got one from Birmingham now. Hey Ronnie, me and my partner Neil up in Birmingham to see Stevie Wonder. You lucky things. Oh, that's going to be amazing, says going to see Stevie Wonder later. So excited, just chilling at the moment, listening in. Great show as always. Patsy, big love to you and to Neil as well. Have a wonderful time. We know Stevie's going to be amazing tonight.
1: My drive, my soul.
0: Have a good one. I'll play you some more. I've already played some Stevie. I played Superstition earlier on, but I'll play you some more as well. Right then, in terms of traffic and travel, it looks like it's easing up. A couple of things that have happened. We've still got those roadworks happening there. Cop Formway, Crawley. So you can expect delays there. That's junction 10 of the M23 southbound with the lane closure going on there. That's ongoing. In Berkshire, we've got the M25 anti-clockwise. The exit slip road to M4 westbound is blocked. So the M4 westbound is blocked there on the M25 anti-clockwise. The exit slip road going onto it there. Slow traffic due to an overturned lorry and recovery work happening there at junction 15. And the only other thing here, severe delays on the central line. That's due to an earlier trespass incident at Snaresbrook. That's it. 21 minutes to 6.
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0: Yes, indeed. A little bit of Luther for you. The Night I Fell in Love, a firm favourite among the My Soul family. Right, big shout going out to Claire. Claire has just emailed in nice and early, getting ready for the 6 o'clock supper club, although it's only 13 minutes too, but that's a beautiful thing. All day long. Claire said, hey, Ronnie, cooking some salmon fillets marinated in soy sauce, honey, ginger, chilies and garlic. I tell you what, I'm not, you may or may not know, I'm not a fish lover. I don't like fish. But that, Claire, all day long.
1: All right.
0: I'd give it a sample, that. I'd have a taste of that. Sounds nice. Soy sauce, honey, ginger, chilies and garlic, jacket, spud, roasted garlic, mushrooms and peppers. Get in. Claire, that does sound yummy. Enjoy that one. I want to see a picture of it after.

0: still salivating over that salmon, Phillips. And I don't even like fish. No, that's you, Claire. Guys, continue to let me know what you're cooking up a storm inside the 6 o'clock supper club. We're going to go to a little break at the moment and then return with Atlantic Star. Silver Shadows next.
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Atlantic Star and Silver Shadow. Big shout out to Laura, who is early. She's an early bird with the 6 o'clock supper club. Cooking up a storm right now, says, hi, Ronnie. I'm cooking up a mushroom risotto for myself, as him indoors is away with a mate. So date night for me, myself, and I. Oi, oi. Easy. You know what to do. You know what to do, Laura. Send him a picture of that. Let him know what he's missing whilst he's away with his mate. Hey. Enjoy that mushroom risotto. I'm sure it's going to taste delish. And this is going out to you, out of my soul crew. Jill Scott, Golden. This one's up before the news. And then we'll get into the hot mix at six. Keep it where you got it. This is my soul.

0: and Golden takes us up to the top of the hour. We're going to jump in a hot mix at 6 shortly, but first, here's your 6 o'clock news.
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2: AI could give terrorists access to bioweapons or generate new pathogens if guardrails on the technology fail. That's what the head of MI5 has said in a speech at Thames House. Sir Ken McCallum says among the potential ways that humans could misuse AI, bioweapons are a key concern.
3: AI is already supercharging the cybersecurity contest between attackers and defenders. It can produce propaganda and radicalizing material tailored to the individual. We've caught terrorists seeking to exploit AI to improve their reconnaissance and attack methodologies.
2: Police in Ireland have begun a murder investigation into an arson attack at a house in Waterford City. It's led to the deaths of a man, a woman and 2 children. 2 other children are critically injured in hospital. Reports say a man who was fatally attacked by a tiger at Yorkshire Wildlife Park was filming the moment he approached the animal. Following the incident on Saturday, the park has remained closed. The City of Doncaster Council have also launched a health and safety investigation. That's the latest from Radio News Hub. I'm Georgia Lee.
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5: Ronnie, live in the mix.

Yes, indeed. Time to jump in the mix. The hot mix at six. Are you ready? I'm going to play a couple of old ones, a couple of new ones in there as well. It's my drive.

Another hot mix at 6. We do it live every day. I had to let you know that. We don't pre-record the mixes. Whatever I feel like at the time, that's what gets drawn out of the box. Big shout going out to Sarah. Hello, Sarah. Who was loving the Vula track I played. Opening the mix with the Yuna. Sorry, Yuna. It was Yuna. Live Your Life, produced by Pharrell Williams, that one. Made you a nice little edit of Teedra Moses as well.

0: Music Factory, let the dub hit 'em. Lisa. Big shout out to Michael Gray. Looking forward to doing a little back-to-back session with Michael when we do the My Soul Radio Brighton Weekender. It's going to be nice. Looking forward to that for real. Then we played you The Outfit. Do You Want Me, the Afro version of Do You Want Me Baby, and I ran the a cappella, Dennis Ferrer, over the top of that for the beginning part. And then fancied a little bit of boogie to end the mix with today. First choice, Let No Man Put Us Under. Like a stipulate. The mixes are live every day. And you know what? I'm just getting my stuff together at the moment, and I'm going to return to Insta live in them as well, but I want to make sure the quality is right, because when I've done it before, the quality has not been great. So I'm going to make sure that we're able to Instagram live these mixes every day. So stand by for that. If you enjoy the mixes at six, tell a friend to tell a friend. Big shout going out to Karen in Cornwall. Is making Chinese chicken curry for her perfect Shawnee. You lucky boy, Shawnee. Says great show as always. Thank you very much, Karen in Cornwall. That is a beautiful thing. Love that. Okay, let's have a look at what's happening out there with your traffic and your travel, shall we?
1: Running around. My drive.
0: I do hope you enjoyed that mix, by the way. I enjoy doing these every day. It really sort of, you know, gets me going for the 6 o'clock hour, last hour of the show. And hopefully, if you're cooking up a storm in the kitchen, it will do the same for you. The M23 at the moment, southbound. We've got a lane closure on the exit slip road. That's due to long-term roadworks at Junction 10, the A264 Cotform Way, Crawley. Expect delays there. In Berkshire on the M25, let's make sure this is still as it was. Yep. The M25 anti-clockwise, the exit slip road there to the M4 westbound is blocked. So there's slow traffic due to an overturned lorry. Been like that for a while. Recovery work going on there at Junction 15, the M4 turnoff. Complex recovery is underway there, and it's going to take a little bit of time. Inspections of the road surface and bridge expected to take place once the recovery is complete. So that's going to be a while. Avoid is what I'm trying to say. Severe delays as well on the central line. That's due to an earlier trespass incident at Snaresbrook. The Jubilee line, severe delays there due to problems with the signals at Canary Wharf, and a vehicle ferry is not operating due to high winds on a Woolwich ferry in East London. So be aware of that if you need to cross the drink. Buy the drink, you know what I mean. Okay, it's 23 minutes past six, My Drive.
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While she's cooking up that storm, as Jennifer has, just sending me this one, a light supper from me tonight, and it is a machine shredded chicken wraps, and that looks nice. Nice and light, that would be. Nice and light. And it's funny, that would probably be more filling than you actually think, but nice salad accompanying that one. Very nice, very nice. Jennifer, thanks for that. Enjoy.

I could literally do a long drive. 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And it's too short as well. It's only 2.5 minutes long. Anyway, 007, Shantytown, Desmond Dekker. Tune. Coming up, 20 minutes from now, is Peter Borg. Peter Borg with a Simply Salacious dance party in the house. He's going to be looking after you, making you move your furniture and all that good stuff.

0: Funkaholic Express Show. That's between 11 p.m. and 1 a.m. If you're loving the funk, then you need to check in with Chris Johns later on. Right then, so your last update looking like this, pretty much the same as before. I'm going to update that. Yeah, it's the same, exactly the same. The M23 southbound, lane closure on the exit slip road. That's due to long-term roadworks, junction 10, Copthorne Way, Crawley. So make sure you avoid that if you can. Expect delays. The M25 anti-clockwise exit slip road to the M4 westbound is blocked. Slow traffic there due to an overturned lorry. Recovery work going on junction 15, the M4. Also, severe delays on the central line. That's due to an earlier trespass incident at Snaresbrook. There's severe delays on the Jubilee line due to problems with the signals at Canary Wharf. And the vehicle ferry is not operating due to high winds on a Woolwich ferry in East London. And that is your traffic and travel. Your last update on the show. But if you need any more help or information, you can go to mysoul.com. 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

0: classic, The Spinners, Could It Be I'm Falling In Love. Shout out to you, Laura, who has sent me a picture of her mushroom risotto, and it does look good, especially if you are a vegetarian, which I'm not. It does look good, but right now that's one of those, isn't it? I feel like if I'm eating food, I have to have some sort of food, like meat in it. That's just how I've always been. I can't help it. I don't know how I would cope with being a vegetarian. I think I'm going to try it for a week one of these days. Just try not eating meat for a week, see what happens to me.
1: Sing it up, mister.
0: If I go cold turkey.
1: Hey, what I say, sir?
0: Excuse the pun.
1: Yeah, no, no, no, no. Yeah. Get your hands in the air, sir. Woo! Yeah. Then you will get

0: Not allergic to it, I just can't. I've tried. I know I've tried. Can't take the texture. I don't know why. Maybe I just I can eat cans of tuna, which is really weird. So maybe I'll have a go at that. Tuna salads for a week and see what happens. Be quite boring though, wouldn't it? Right, we got 9 minutes to go before Peter Borg in a hot seat with the Simply Salacious Dance Party. Keep it right here. We're going to take a little break. We are inside the 6 o'clock supper club. And up next, I should say, the Jones Girls. Nights Over Egypt plays next.
1: This is My Soul.
2: Have you ever wondered what it would be like to be inside a bowl of Heinz soup, floating on a blanket of thick tomatoey goodness? The aromas tickling your nostrils. A crispy little human crouton drifting off, getting lost in the soup. Bathe in comfort. It has to be Heinz.
3: Take this, please. 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

0: Nights Over Egypt, a beautiful way to sign off the show and hand over to my brother Peter Borg. He's up after the news. Have a wonderful evening. I'll be back tomorrow on a wonderful Wednesday, 4 through till 7, with another My Drive session. Peace, beats and love. The news is next.
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3: AI could give terrorists access to bioweapons or generate new pathogens if guardrails on the technology fail. That's what the head of MI5 has said in a speech at Thames House. Sir Ken McCallum says among the potential ways that humans could misuse AI, bioweapons are a key concern.
4: Today, AI is already supercharging the cybersecurity contest between attackers and defenders. It can produce propaganda and radicalising material tailored to the individual. We've caught terrorists seeking to exploit AI to improve their reconnaissance and attack methodologies.
3: A murder investigation has been launched into an arson attack at a house in Waterford City, Ireland. It's led to the death of a man, a woman and two children. Two other children are critically injured in hospital. And Lord Geoffrey Archer's final novel has sold almost 28,000 copies in the UK within days of being published. The former politician and best-selling author died suddenly and peacefully, aged 86, last Monday. That's the latest from Radio News Hub. I'm Georgia Lee.
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4: 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Peter Borg.
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0: Wherever you are across the globe, it's Peter Borg in the house. OMG, look outside, there's traffic galore. If you're stuck in traffic, I hope it's not too bad, and I hope you all get a safe journey home. It was absolute chaos. It's dark outside already in London. Getting ready for the clocks to change. Getting ready for, dare I say it, Halloween. And all of those other crazy festivals. Not forgetting, of course, I'm not even going to tell you how many days it is until the fat man comes down your chimney. But it's on the way. Have you seen just how much fun there is in all of the shops already? Let's not put a downer, because the year's not even anywhere close to being over. We still got lots of fun to have, lots of parties, lots of celebration. But forget that. We got 2 hours of Borgie tonight. Hope you're all having fun. So many of you messaging in already. Okay. It's what we do, boys and girls. Do not go anywhere. I'll be back in a few seconds.
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You can tell I'm an 80s kid, right? So much love pouring in already. It's Peter Borg in the house. We are just having a bit of a throwback kind of classics, 80s, disco pop, whatever you want to call it. At Peter Borg Music across all socials, at studio at Peter Borg. No, it's not. Studio at mihappensoul.com if you want to get involved in the studio as well. Wow, what a crazy busy show. Who remembers this one? You know the words, right? And previously it was Rose Royce. You know the words to that one.

Returning with a beautiful classic, Another Way, Ronnie Harrell on this one. Dennis Winston on the vocals. Are you ready? If you haven't heard it before. Big love to my boy Ronnie H. He's back tomorrow 4 till 7 for Drive Time. And did you know Rose Royce

0: the lovely Rebecca Scowles on the vocals on this one. Brand Power on production. What a beauty. I've not played this one in some time. Mad love to you, sir. Mad love to Rebecca. Mad love to everybody joining me. It's time for another quick advert break. Do not go anywhere.
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12: 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My soul. My soul.
1: The best soulful music.

Welcome one and all. It's Peter Borg, if you did not know. I do this every single Tuesday right here, My Soul Radio. Bringing you guys just beautiful music, sometimes unreleased music. Sometimes I just put one of my USBs in the CDJ and we see where we go. Nothing is ever organised. Nothing is ever planned. Just like that little bit there where it's like, where's the music? Oops. But it works. Somehow. What do they call it? Winging it. Don't let management hear me say that. Been doing this a little while. Still winging it. We all are in life though, aren't we? It's just what we got to do every single day. We got to wake up, we got to smile every single day. And I hope I bring a bit of smiles into your life every single Tuesday night. Mad love to everyone who has messaged in this evening so far. You make me smile. Big, big love to the lovely Laura. She celebrated another year yesterday around the earth, around the world, whatever you want to call it. And right now, she's feeling a little bit fragile.

We have the technology. Guess what I've just found out? We've now got a WhatsApp number. What? I see this thing flashing and I'm like, what's that? So many of you messaging in. Who's ready for the number? I'll drop it in a sec. I hope it's the right number. It might be Mildred down the road. You'll all be ringing her. Ha ha!

number. Do not call it because I won't answer it. 07857 909 279. And now I've got to read all of these messages out. Wow. So now we got Insta, we got email, we got Facebook, we got WhatsApp. There is no way you cannot get hold of us. There's no way you cannot find us. It's My Soul Radio, baby. Making you smile across the globe.

will request, though, if you are going to send in messages, please write your name, because so many of you are just putting in messages and I don't have a number stored, so that becomes an issue. However, we're going to do it. We're going to get through it. I got a big love going out to Shawnee. She says it's the perfect show. She's getting deep down and dirty. Wow, Shawnee, you're in for a treat, sir. That is from Karen in Cornwall. Hello to Wayne Wonder. To Karen in Relibus. Relibus? What is Relibus? Big love to Perry T, to Angie, and to Annette. Hello to Mr. Max Faulkner. Big love to Toby, to Gillay. And hello to Doreen as well. Who remembers this one? Yes, it's Borgie time. Oh, yes. Hello, Colin, the London cabbie.

0: With all of this technology in the studio, I may be advertising for an assistant very soon. We'll see. I had one for about 3 years, about 10 years ago. And it was very helpful, to be honest. But since then, so much has happened. We need a very quick advert break. Please do not go anywhere. We're halfway through this evening's show. The WhatsApp number, once again, 07857909279. See you guys in a couple of ticks.
1: This is My Soul.
2: 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A crispy little human crouton drifting off, getting lost in the soup. Bathe in comfort. It has to be Heinz.
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3: 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On My Soul.

into the second hour. It's time to crank it up a little bit. Humongous love to everyone spamming the WhatsApp right now. Please, please, please do not be sending photos. I don't know who's going to be watching. Studio at mi-soul.com if you don't want to give a WhatsApp, or else if you're on social at Peterborough Music. Absolutely love this. More, more, more. The wonderful Sophie Lloyd on the re-rub. Ah, oh, this

They call it a lady's favourite. It's not, it's just an everybody's favourite. It's the Cure and the Cause. DJ Memmi on the remix on this one. Absolutely stunning. Did not get as much exposure, but that's why I love it. Humongous love to everyone joining Borgie this evening. Yes, we're here till 9 p.m.

So have you heard? We are having a bit of a Halloween party taking place Sunday the 25th of October. Amazing Grace, SE1, Gordon Mack, George K, John Jules, Tony Perry. And if you wear fancy dress, I think you get a free drink as well.

Next Tuesday is Ticket Tuesday. We're giving away two pairs of tickets. Tickets, tickets, as Ronnie says. Next Tuesday, Ticket Tuesday. Win two pairs of tickets. One pair each. One pair of tickets. So that's four tickets. I'm getting confused. Anyway, happening next Tuesday. Sunday the 25th of October. Amazing Grace. That's just a

0: I know you've all got teardrops because we need to take a very quick advert break. Do not go anywhere. I'm having so much fun. I'm going to read through a lot of these WhatsApps as well. I may even shout some of them out. Don't go anywhere.
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we are still here, being very, very naughty. We get to play music that we love and share it with people that love the music that we play. This is what we do on My Soul Radio, 365, 24/7, every single day from morning till noon till nighttime too. Humongous love to every single one of you. Now, I missed this message earlier because Sean from The Elephant has sent a message to say a very big thank you to Karen from Relibus. Where is Relibus? Oh, it's in Cornwall. Here we go. And he wants to say thank you for everything that you have done for him. So Karen in Cornwall, to Sean from The Elephant, there's a lot of gratitude flying around. I love it. And I love this one as well. Henrik Schwartz on the remix. The Detroit experiment called Think Twice. Big, big love to my boy Neil Russell. He is driving home and he's wishing for slow music. Just do a detour. Just like go around the M25. Big love to Messi T, to Sarah Viva, to Ellen Webster, to Vanessa Conti, to Leonard, to Heidi Williams. Big love to Mandy, to Rebecca. Big love to my boy Jakub. How are you, sir? My boy Derek Sherry says, is there a better show out there? I don't think so, is what he said. Thank you, sir. Big, big love to my boy Mark Ibbotson. Hello to Bella. Come on, Bella. I hope you feel better in the morning. Right, don't forget, we have got a WhatsApp number. However, if you're messaging me on social, if you're emailing me, don't WhatsApp me as well, because like, there's just so many things I've got to do, and in the end, I'm just going to be like, I just can't do it. There are so many messages already, it's crazy. 07857. Once again, that's 07857 909279. If you want to WhatsApp me live in the studio, or in fact, not just me, every single show. But please don't send pictures. Right, let's get deeper.

My soul.

0: You see, now and again, you get a listener that messages in and they think to themselves, oh, Borgie's wonderful. I listen every single week. She likes the 80s vibe, but she doesn't actually know who I am. The wonderful Sam... Oh, no, she does. She's written, remember me. Yes! The wonderful Samantha Galsworthy, now Samantha Cleary, an absolute legend on the Doors across London. Hope you're well, young lady. I see what you're up to. It looks beautiful. I pray life is smiling for you. And I love the way that her dad forces her to listen to my soul. So big love to you, Mr. Galsworthy, as well. So much love pouring in. Wow. This WhatsApp thing, it's gone absolutely radio rental, as they say. We have got 20 minutes left of this evening's show. I'm truly blessed and truly grateful that you guys are sharing 2 hours of your life with me. And as I get to play music that I love and I get to share it with you guys every single Tuesday, we've got 20 minutes left of tonight's show. Where are we going to go? I do not know. Nothing's ever planned, but we'll see. Don't go anywhere.
1: This is my soul.
2: Ah, that's my orchestra of rubber ducks playing for me whilst I soak in a bubble bath. Yes, I have rubber ducks playing for me. I wish I could tell you that checking your tax and making any claims on the HMRC app felt like this. But I wouldn't go that far. Although, it is easier, and it will make you feel that little bit more on it.
3: 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You're on it.
4: 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A classic from 1996.

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4: 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My Soul. From 4 a.m. Dave VJ, 7 a.m. Craig Williams, 10 a.m. Pete Andrew, 1 p.m. Greg Edwards, 3 p.m. Jazzy B, 5 p.m. DJ Bicker, 7 p.m. Mastermind, 9 p.m. Femi Femme, 11 p.m. D Nice, and at 1 a.m. Natty B. Sunday are well tasty. That's Sunday at My Soul. At My Soul. My Soul.
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2: My soul.
3: My soul. People, put your hands up. Come on, give it up to my DJs, Harley and Muscle. Yeah. Come on. It's the INDIA, y'all. India. And then came you. You just blew me away. With your handsome face.
2: My soul.
3: With your loving ways. Baby. And then came you.
4: Right, last 20 minutes of this evening's show. I've got a feeling we're going to go soulful. I hope that's all right with you guys. Humongous love to a long-time listener. Her name is Jem. And she says, I'm killing it. Well, let's hope it's going to have a bit of revival. We may have to give it mouth to mouth and let this track roll. India, Harley and Muscle.

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Keep it right where you got it. 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I'm back next week, Tuesday, 7 till 9. I'm really sorry. I shouldn't do this. But that's me out. 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
1: Have you ever wondered what it would be like to be inside a bowl of Heinz soup? Floating on a blanket of thick tomatoey goodness. 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

Welcome along to the Ghetto Heaven Show with me, Stretch Taylor, here on My Soul. Tuesday nights, 9 till 11. After my man Peter Borg, many, many thanks to Peter Borg for his fantastic show tonight. Before me, as usual, 7 till 9 flavour. He'll be back next week in the hot seat before me. Have a great journey home, Pete. Big love. What a way to start off the show tonight. Slave and Steve Arrington with a rarer jam from their catalogue, the brilliant Snapshot. And this is Carol Williams on that Philadelphia tip. We are heading straight over to the brilliant Leroy Hudson. It's a classy show. And this is Classy Lady here on My Soul.

0: What a way to start off the show tonight. Four absolute beauties back to back for you there. Old school jams ruled away. Slave, Carol Williams. Leroy Hudson. And this wonderful cut from High Gloss, sounding better than ever. You'll never know. Here on the Ghetto Heaven Show with me, Stretch Taylor, till 11 here on My Soul. We got flavour on top of flavour for you tonight.
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1: Hey, what's up? It's me, Beverly Knight. I'm here on the Ghetto Heaven Show with my boy, Stretch Taylor, bringing real music back to the table.

We came back with Quincy Jones, Summer in the City, with those mellow jams. And this is Ashford and Simpson, Stuff Like That. That Quincy Jones connection again. And in fact, we're going to hit you right now with three tracks associated and with that Quincy Jones connection. The next one, one of my favourite bands of all time, the very, very underrated Brothers Johnson. And Quincy Jones on production for this one as well. It's time to light up the night here on the Ghetto Heaven Show.

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1: Give up the funk. I want the funk. I want the F F U F U N K. Give up the funk. I want the funk. I want the F.

0: We got the F-U-N-K. We got the funk in you tonight. Before that, some real soul music. We gave you three back-to-back from the Quincy Jones stable. The Quincy Jones Connection. Written stroke produced by Quincy Jones. We gave you Quincy himself, Ashford and Simpson, Brothers Johnson. And out the other side right now with some funk. From BC Express, Give Up the Funk. The Tuesday Night Jam, your musical education every Tuesday. Ghetto Heaven till 11.
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Know me. What's up, y'all? This is Eric Benet, and when I'm in the UK, I always check out Stretch Taylor's Ghetto Heaven show to hear the classy side of urban music for that real soul, real R&B, and real hip-hop. Hey, Stretch, what's up? Hit me with some old school and future soul R&B and hip-hop classics. Woo!

0: Does it get any more classy and sophisticated than this? A beautiful record from Miles J, Let's Start Love Over. Sounding better than ever. And before that, we came back with the brilliant SOS band with the amazing Borrowed Love. We're keeping the big jams bouncing till 11 o'clock.
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0: 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Lena Conquest.

0: It's those mellow grooves for the real heads tonight. Boundaries, what a tune. Say you lost your head. Still to come, we've got some classic R&B, some street soul. And in the last 20 minutes of the show tonight, it's all about that old school hip hop. Coming up to the first, end of the first hour of the show, I'll catch you back here on the other side for the second. It's my soul, it's the Gary Heaven Show. It's great music all night long.
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3: Here we go. 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

0: To Love Me from her first album, Jeanne's Groofing, and that absolute beauty from the Whitehead Brothers. Forget I Was a G.
1: Go ahead, start, make it do what it do.
0: Hope you enjoyed that. Three R&B classics back to back. Time to head to one of the queens of soul.
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0: Where That Real Music Lives, Tuesday nights, 9 till 11. Angie Stone. What a career, what a catalogue, what a legacy, what an artist. And what a brilliant voice. We miss her. R&B and Neo Soul vibes for you tonight. Still to come, some more classic joints like this on the R&B tip. And also, classic hip-hop before the end of the show. Keep it here, my soul. With me, Stretch Taylor, till 11 o'clock.
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We gave you an underrated gem, Ryan Leslie. He made some great records, Is It Real Love? And this, one of the best artists of the contemporary period, the wonderful Ledisi and Love You Too. What an amazing record that is. For the next couple of cuts tonight, we're going to take it to the UK. Our good friend Georgie B. Love this cut from a couple of years back. Doesn't really matter.

the classiest jams on the planet here on Ghetto Heaven. A couple of tracks from UK artists back to back. The lovely Hillary, Hill Street Soul. Such a lovely lady. Back in the day. Before that, Georgie B. Back in the day. And then previous to that, Let Us See and Ryan Leslie. We are fitting five tracks into this section. Time to go to the queen of hip-hop soul. What you wanna say? Again, from just a couple of years ago, Mary J. Blige with that Gene Kahn sample. Wonderful.

0: slamming in those feel-good jams. Nearly into the last 20 minutes of the show. Thanks for keeping me company. Thanks for joining us tonight. We come back on the other side, and the remainder of the show tonight is dedicated to classic hip-hop for the real hip-hop heads out there. Keep it here, My Soul, Ghetto Heaven till 11.
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0: Give me the light. Easy, well, you don't know, so this is Sean Paul in the mix. You don't know with Stretch Taylor. You don't know, so we gotta keep it locked. Dirty, yeah.
1: Come again! Steady B like this.
2: I'm serious, as serious to get. Especially when the mic's involved, I won't sweat. 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

0: bringing that classic hip hop to you tonight. Notorious B.I.G., Big Papa, and the next couple for the real heads tonight. Steady B, KRS-One, BDP, Serious, the remix for everybody serious about their hip hop.
1: Oh my God.

0: We are quickly coming up towards the end of the show. I told you it's for the real hip-hop heads tonight. Leaders of the New School, Busta Rhymes' first ever group. Absolutely brilliant. The International Zone Coaster. And again, finishing tonight for the real, true hip-hop heads from the old school. The Ultra Magnetic MCs from their legendary underground album, Critical Beatdown. This is Give the Drummer Some.
1: And now it's my turn to build, uplift, get swift, then drift off. 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

0: Coming to the end of the show. Thanks for joining me. Thanks for keeping me the company. I'll be back next week. Coming up next, 2 hours of funk coming your way. The man, Chris Johns, in with a wicked show tonight. That's it from me, Stretchy Boy. Have a great rest of the week. And as I said, Chris Johns coming up next with flavour on top of flavour. Keep it here through the night on My Soul.
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and galaxies was first laid on man-child, but was later repossessed and placed among the secrets of the pyramids.

0: Well, well, well, well, well, people, how are you? Oh my goodness. P-Funk Phil from The Hill is here as well.
1: Am I on?
0: Yeah, you are on, buddy. You are.
1: Evening.
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1: Does that sound better now?
0: Way better, mate. Way, way better. How you doing?
1: I'm good, man. I'm good. Good to be back.
0: He looks little, browner, little, you know, little, coming back from Cyprus.
1: Little soiree in Cyprus.
0: Oh, yes, man. I'm telling you, you did good out there,
1: yeah,
0: buddy.
1: Yeah,
0: you
1: was
0: did
1: nice,
0: really good.
1: Really nice. I'll tell you a bit about that later.
0: Oh, yes. Oh, yes. Anyway, look, it is the Funkaholic Express. How you doing? We're just getting our level sorted out in the studio. I can just about hear myself, but it's all good. And many thanks to Stretch Taylor for another wonderful bag of treats, man. You know what I mean? Each and every time he blazes up the stuff, it's all good. It's my soul. Through till 1 o'clock in the morning, it's P-Funk Phil from The Hill. Fresh back from Cyprus and all that, and a bag of chips, man. And we got a busy week, mate.
1: We got a busy week. Busy week, yeah.
0: So
1: packed,
0: look,
1: packed.
0: Everyone a couple of weeks ago, when I was riding solo, was going on about, of course, Stevie Wonder and Songs in the Key of Life being 50 years old. But we had to give you a couple from another LP that was 50 years old. And what we were saying was that, of course, Parliament, The Clones of Dr. Frankenstein, we played two cuts, The Prelude and Gaming On Ya. And we keep waiting on the change. Ain't got another sense, enough sense to come in out of the rain. Need I say any more, man? Anyway, look, I'm crackling here, I'm crackling there, I'm crackling everywhere. But I fancy a big, big, chunky instrumental. So you know what we're going to do? We've done some Parliament. Let's do a bit of instrumental style funkadelic. What do you reckon, man? Yeah. Eddie Hazel on guitar. This one goes out to Jasper for last week's show. Many thanks, buddy. It was wicked. Just crank this up in your car now. It's the Funkaholic Express till 1 o'clock. You know what I mean?

0: My good friend Andrew Sedman going buck wild for that one, trust me, believe me. And we have to send out respect going out to the one and only. Hang on, I've got to turn my mic up a little bit. That's a bit better. That's a bit better. Oh, dear me. Oh, my goodness. Yeah. This one goes out. Special request. Going out to Lionel Richie, who's not well at the moment. Early Commodores, Keep On Dancing. Need we say any more? And before that, Funkadelic with Eddie Hazel. And, of course, the original One Nation. Phil, boy, man, we're in here.
1: We're in.
0: And it's like pirate radio tonight, you know what I mean? No playing. We ain't joking, man. No. I'll show you what I mean. We're not kidding. We're going to go a little bit like this. You know what I'm saying? From the sounds of the one and only Commodores, we're going to talk over a bit of this real quick and then get the funk back on for you, because this is real funk. Coming from Germany, it game changed absolutely everything. Check this out. Numbers, baby. I just got to tweak it up a little bit in my headphones, you know what I mean? Hope you're feeling this out there. All facets of the funk, many styles of Funkadelic Express until 1 o'clock in the morning. Gonna do your shout-outs out real, real soon. Do not worry, we've got you. We've got bare tunes for you between now and 1 o'clock as we blaze a little bit of this before the break. Let's go.
2: My soul. Chris Johns.

2, 3.

0: Big shout to the Sedmans locked in. You know how it is, man. Yeah, easy, we just guys. Have to go easy. Back to the essence. Hey, listen, before we do the break, I want to do this little break before we go to the break. And then we're going to come back from the break with maybe a little bit more of electro, a little bit more funk, a little bit more uncut business. But we had to do a bit of craft work because we hadn't done it yet. Numbers, baby. Believe me, this is a Bronx beat. You know what I'm saying, Phil?
1: Big time.
0: Big shout out to the Boogie Down. And Grandmaster Flash is, I think he's in the country, you know. I'm not testing.
1: Is he?
0: I think so. We might even have to do the wheels, man. You know what I'm saying?
1: We might have to do the wheels.
0: Yeah, I mean, like, singers, we're on the wheels. But before we go to the break, we're going to do Fatback and we're not going to do I Found Loving. We're going to break it down a little bit like this. Check this out. The Funkaholic Express.

0: Funky music over here, definitely. Big shout out to my brother Nigel Watson and the Funk on the Hill crew. We got news for you. Coming back in just a couple of minutes after the break, we have some serious, serious Tribe Quest flavour. When I say we got a crazy Buck Wild mix, and also I nearly forgot, in the show today, a freestyle. Melly Mel Africa Islam coming up later on. You ain't going to believe this. A freestyle session in the mix. Yeah, from the crates. Of, yeah, Chris Jones and the Funk Holy Express. Yeah, Funky Pussy style. Shh. Don't tell anyone, man. Shh. Don't tell anyone. Listen, we're back after the break. People, hold tight.
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6: 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My soul. 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
0: Tuesday nights from 11 on rotation. Chris Johns. 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

0: Listen, we're all here, man. It's crazy tonight, man. Check this out. Jungle Brothers, Sly Dunbar, Robbie Shakespeare. I'm over here just flipping the record over, man, because we got to do a little bit of chin wagging, you know what I mean? So check this out, man. Hold up, hold up. One second, man. We're just getting it on a third power style, you know what I mean? We're going buck wild and crazy in here. Check this out. Check this out. Bootsy Collins, Herbie Hancock, Bernie Worrell, members of P-Funk from 1991, Material, the 12-inch single, Jungle Brothers, Playing With Fire. Need we say any more? Bill Laswell, the guy who did Rocket for Herbie Hancock. Hey, listen, I'm out of breath already, man. Phil, how you doing, bro?
1: I'm good, my man, I'm good.
0: So listen, you got some stuff to tell us about. I've got to do a couple of shout-outs real quick because it's going crazy on the phone at the minute. Oh, man, where are they? Big shout to Michelle Marsh out there. I'm sure that was you. Yeah, I saw it there just a minute ago. Akin Shabanjo as well. Hey, Michelle, big shout to you. Locked in, can I have a request? Grandmaster Melly Mel. We've got Mel in the mix a little later on, trust me. And it's a freestyle. It's crazy freestyle. You never heard it before. And I might have a little flash for you. We don't know what we're going to see.
1: We've got hopefully not, mate.
0: Grandmaster Flash, of course, not me flashing. You know what I mean? What are you talking about, man? Yeah. And then that Linda Muriel jam we got to get in as well.
1: Yeah, I want it back, mate.
0: You know what I mean? Really, really big tunes. You know what I'm saying? Really, really big tunes. Oh, boy. It is crazy today, isn't it, mate? You know what I mean? Go for it, bro.
1: Yes, I just want to shout out to a few people. I was out in Cyprus a few days ago. Been privileged to play at a festival called Alison Days down in my old manor of Larnaca in Cyprus. 4 days of absolute amazing stuff. But just want to shout out to the people that actually run it: James Holdsworth, Steve Chalky Wright, and Rachel Petro. Big shout out to you guys. Big shout out to Chris Martin, who actually asked me to play at his event, and Watford Gary and Good Toe Fernandez.
0: Not from Coldplay, is it?
1: No, someone else said that. But so that was great to play alongside you guys. It was a privilege to meet the great LSD as well, Sly from Two Bad Mice, Sly and all the crew. It was great hanging out with you guys. And actually, they've already bought out the early birds for next year, would you believe it? 7th to the 14th of October, which they've knocked out about £50 off. But if you go to my Facebook, I'll give you all the details. But we're going to drop the new Linda Muriel, which I picked up with that 3-4 weeks ago. I think Chris played it last show.
0: Yes.
1: And we're going to drop that as well. It's absolutely going off the charts at the moment.
0: The thing is, I'm loving the fact that Ronnie Rell played it in the mix on Friday.
1: Yeah.
0: He bust it on the Monday as well last week. Sorry, my headphones are all over the place. I'm crackling, you know what I mean? It's like I've got a barbecue going on in my head. It's quite unbelievable, man, you know what I mean? So look, listen, we're just doing all kinds of stuff. Yeah, I'm bugging out over Bernie Worrell playing keys on this, man. I dug this out of the crate and I've not heard it in ages. Listen, we got the break in about 5 minutes. Yeah. Can we cram her in?
1: Yeah, so big shout out to Linda, and hopefully see you soon, our friend.
0: So many tunes to cram in, and we've got to mention a whole heap of jams that are going on at the moment as well.
1: Yeah.
0: So
1: yeah.
0: Look, this is my soul. This is the Funkaholic Express. It is crazy in here. But we're going to play the big tune of the moment for us. We've been playing it, and we ain't going to stop playing it either.
2: Urban Jazz Remix.
0: Thank you, Linda. And maybe even some brand new heavies a little bit later on as well. Oh yeah, it is Simple Melody, the remix. Big shout out to Tony Jazz if you're out there. Where is he, man? He's out.
1: Oh yeah, he's out in, I have to look, he's away anyway.
0: Back in a minute. Well, Linda, take the reins, man. Take the reins, Linda. Tell them what it's about. It's about that Simple Melody, right?
1: Yeah.
0: Right. Tell them, girl.

0: Shout going out to my brother Ray Sawney. How you doing, bruv? Linda Muriel, the big tune, mate, the big tune.
1: Big shout out to Phil Bilton as well, who's tuned in.
0: He's Phil.
1: He's going to try and stay up all the way.
0: And also Richie T, big shout out to you, man, as well. And also Akin Shabandra, I'm sure I mentioned you earlier on as well. And don't forget and get us on the Facebook and all that other stuff, mate. All the social media.
1: Yeah, big shout out to Brian Pearl as well. Thanks for tuning in, my man.
0: Nice one. Listen, we've got to take the break after this. Coming back with some brand new heavies, classic material from the back of the crate, yeah. And it's Linda Muriel connected as well.

0: This is my soul.
1: Take this, please. Go. Go on without me.
2: Come on, Dave, get up.
1: No, Carl. We have to pay our weekly cash takings in before it's too late, and I'll never make it.
2: We can do that at the post office, Dave. It's over the road.
1: Oh, right. 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
1: Shall we stop for a cuppa then?
2: Yeah.
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1: Alright.
2: Back to the music. 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
0: Tuesday nights from 11. On rotation. Chris Johns. My soul. My soul. My soul.

0: Now, we know you were singing along. We know you were singing along, man. And we were just saying how... Produced by Linda Muriel, man. Produced by Linda Muriel, you know what I mean? That is just a wonderful thing. Here it is. I sound like Ronnie Harrell there.
1: No, beautiful thing, beautiful thing.
0: Oh, yeah, yeah, cool. Beautiful shows this week, Ronnie. Really nice, man. Really loved it today as well. Really great show. And Julesy, you were banging it today, brother. I'm telling you now, yeah. Really, really good stuff. Enough respect, Jew. Hey, what you got, man? You got details for us?
1: Yes, we've got a few events, well, quite a few events to read out. Saturday the 7th of November, 2026 at Assembly Hall Theatre, Royal Tunbridge Wells. Mice, he's cutting me out again, you know what he does. Right, let me just reread that. Saturday the 7th of November, 2026 at the Assembly Hall Theatre, Royal Tunbridge Wells. My Soul and Boutique Soul and Association with Bougie present a live night of timeless soul. 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
0: 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Earl Bookings? Who's Earl Bookings?
1: I don't know.
0: That's what it says here.
1: Where's the why?
0: Maybe, I don't know why. There isn't a why there. I have no idea why there's no why there. But Earl must be getting loads of bookings. Yeah, yeah. I think it's meant to say early bookings as advice. Yeah. Don't worry, it's a wonderful misprint. You know what? It's a gorgeous misprint. I actually like things that happen like that. You know, that is some real stuff right here. We are live and direct. Yeah, we're not on... Listen, you got more to tell us about.
1: So, yeah, join us downstairs at Boys Del of Canary Wharf every Friday night with My Soul DJs on rotation from 7 p.m. to 2 a.m. We spin everything from old school to new cool. This one's still free before 9, but after 9 you will need a ticket. Early bird tickets are 5, then 10, and then there's very, very limited £15 on the door for you latecomers. So get your tickets and reserve a table at boysdeltickets.co.uk. The My Soul Happy Hour is still available. That's from 4 to 8 p.m. on Friday. Just go up to the bar staff and say, I love My Soul.
0: Oh, yes. Don't forget, listen, it's already October, so... I'm telling you now, the My Soul Brighton Weekender is coming around. 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Rooms are selling fast and there are a limited number of rooms available, with My Soul and guest DJs playing across the weekend. MF Robots with the full band, man. Ooh. I can't wait for that.
1: Yeah.
0: And listen, I've got an Odyssey funk track coming up in the show, and Odyssey on Sunday are on the Soul Session at Brighton. I can't wait for that. That's going to be good. It's going to be one or two ladies singing along to that, plus more acts to be announced, plus we will be broadcasting live throughout the weekend with our radio and chill room as well. Of course, it'll be Greg Edwards and also Yeah, Leechy's going to be doing it live from there as well, I think. We're now selling day passes for Friday and Saturday and Sunday, so don't miss out. Okay, go to mysoul.com for full details and hotel prices. So much going on, man.
1: Yeah, we've
0: so
1: got,
0: much.
1: We've also got two events from the lovely Gina Sedman this week. We've got this Thursday, the 15th of October. We've got another showing of the Who's Clyde film.
0: Yeah.
1: Now, this will be shown at the Art House, 159A Tottenham Lane, Crouch End. So, I think there are still a few tickets for that one. I think they're about £10. If you get, I think she's holding some back at the door. You have to reach there for about 6:30. I think the actual is being played at 7:30. But Chris is in the film. He does a good part.
0: I've not seen it yet.
1: He hasn't seen it yet. I've got a little bit of a little dancing part with Phil Bilton. Big shouts to you, Phil. So yeah, get yourself down there if you want a bit of it. It's a really good laugh. It's a really good film. It's like a Shaft spoof. So totally recommend that one. Now she's also got her concert with Monopoly this coming Saturday, the 17th. Now, the last year's one was absolutely amazing. So you're in for a real treat. Now this one's live in Chelsea. At the Pizza Express live in the Pheasantry. Now that's Saturday, October this 17th. Tickets are available at www.pizzaexpresslive.com or whatson/Gina, and they're going for £22.50. So yeah, still a few left for that. So get on it. It's also Gina's birthday, so she'll be pulling out the cake and no doubt just saying hello to everybody after the concert. It's going to be a really, really good evening. Looking forward to that one, aren't you, Chris?
0: Oh, yeah, definitely, man. I'm really looking forward to that. You know that's going to be really good fun.
1: Talking to Gina, I'm going to play one of the tracks that are one of my favourites off the album next.
0: From Who's Clyde, the soundtrack is out there.
1: From Who's Clyde.
0: And also, we will try and play some more Maceo Parker JB stuff in the next hour. Can you believe it's...
1: I know.
0: 5 minutes to 12, the witching hour. I can't believe it. So look, from Who's Clyde, from the soundtrack, what we got, bro?
1: Yes, so we've got one of my favourites, or loads, a few of my favourites, one of my favourites, Without a Trace. Big shout out to you, Gina.
0: Let's run this, man. Who's Clyde? Really wicked LP. You got to go get it, man. And the movie is being shown to on Thursday. Don't miss it. Crouch End, I'll see you there. Phil's going to be there as well. Come and say hello, you know what I mean? Yeah. Sarah Matthias Rivas, we send this out to you. Go on, girl.

0: Gina Sedman, Without a Trace. Send it out to brother Steve Carr as well. And listen, we got to take a commercial break already. Can you believe it? Coming back in the next hour with something from the back of the crate from the original concept. Also paying respects to the late, great Ray Caviano from RFC Records. And I'll try and tweak my headphones so they can sound all right. I don't know. Is it me or am I cooking bacon and eggs in the studio? I do not know. Anyway, we're back in the we're back after the commercial break in just a minute with some old school hip hop Def Jam style. Watch out.
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0: 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My soul.

dodgy connection, mate. You know what I mean? That's what it was. It's really weird. After the witching hour, suddenly my headphones sound fine. You know what I mean? Now, I know Gordon Mack will remember this record blowing people's heads off. And you know who this is?

0: No. Keep going.
1: It's earlier.
0: It's like you and me at LL Cool J on that clip.
1: Yeah, it's earlier.
0: 1986,
1: yeah,
0: bro.
1: Yeah, it's earlier.
0: Yeah?
1: Yeah.
0: Def Jam Flavors, baby. And I loved it when it did this bit. And then all of a sudden, you thought the record stopped, and then...

0: Master Melly Mel freestyle thing we said we were going to play at the very beginning, and also Ray Caviano as well. So we got lots to do today. So before we do that, hey, does anyone fancy a little bit of Michael Jackson, but just mixed up in a different style? People, if you're thinking of going to bed, forget it, mate. And if you're listening on the Mixcloud, big up to you. Don't forget, tomorrow it's Keith Lawrence. Keith Lawrence! Listen, even if I'm cream crackered, I'll listen to that reggae show, man, because boy, he's got tune for days, bro. You know what I mean? So look, listen, and I've also got that Odyssey record. I found a crazy, funky Odyssey record because they're at Brighton. I just thought, yeah, I've got to do it. So look, anyone like Michael Jackson out there, check this out. This is a little bit different. It never came out. It was only a promo. Matt White is going to go, yeah, I know what you're going to play, bruv.
1: Is he?
0: Yeah, he will. The minute he hears this, he'll be like, yeah, I got one of those, right? A little secret weapon. Check this out. MJ with Black Rob. Yeah, from, that geezer. Yeah, you know what I'm talking about. Bad Boy Records back in the day and all that stuff. And Black Rob is back out again. So look, check this out. Slightly different style on I Want You Back. Check this flavour. It's My Soul, it's the Funkaholic Express. And you know we give you treats. Here's an absolute treat. Check this out.

0: Yo, Phil. What'd you think, brother? What'd you think, man?
1: Am I on? Am I on?
0: You are definitely on, bro.
1: Bad. That was
0: bad.
1: That's
0: kind of good, isn't it? It's kind of good. I've got to admit, I do love that to the match. You know what I'm saying? I really, really do. Let's just bust the beats for a minute, you know what I'm saying? Hey, listen, I've got something to tell you about. Check this out. Ticket Tuesday, 20th of October. Wait a minute. That's a little while ago, isn't it? What's the date? Oh, no, that's forthcoming. We're giving away two pairs of tickets, one pair each, to two lucky winners to a pre-Halloween party during all-daytime shows, Tuesday, 20th of October. Yeah? Now, check this out, man. I've got to tell you this real quick. Halloween style. The venue is Amazing Grace, 9A St. Thomas Street in London, SE1 9RY. DJs are Gordon Mack, George K, and also as well as that, John Jules and Tony Perry as well. It's coming up very soon. Fancy dress is optional, but anyone who dresses up gets a free welcome drink. How to win? Tune in to any of our daytime shows and find out how to enter, okay? And do it today. Big up to Chris Phillips, who's on of course, George K at the moment, doing a breakfast show and doing a sterling job as well. Absolutely cold rocking that. And also going out to Bigger, that one right there, because I know Bigger's definitely got a copy of this, man. You know what I mean? So, look, listen. Like I said, I wanted to play. What you got, man?
1: Yeah, I was just writing down the details for FOH. FOTH.
0: I thought you had more stuff to kind of like run through us. So look, listen, whilst you're doing that, is it all right if I play this crazy Odyssey track?
1: Yeah,
0: now,
1: man.
0: Check this out, right? I found this in the collection and it is on vinyl. It's from one of those really floppy vinyls, you know, like 80s. And check this out. On bass, believe it or not, Marcus Miller. Yeah, with Odyssey. I know, it's crazy. Comes from the Hang Together album. So anybody can get this.

0: Need we say any more? And believe it or not, this is Odyssey doing P-Funk, man. Unbelievable.
1: My soul. Chris Johns.

0: What do you reckon on that, Phil? That's from the LP, which featured More Bounce to the Ounce. Funky. The one and only Roger Troutman and a cut simply called Freedom. We thought we'd mellow it out a piece, you know what I mean?
1: Just want to quickly give a shout to the lovely Louise, who's I met on holiday with Gary, one of the DJs at the night, Gary Mitchell, his lady. She's back from there. She's in Devon, tuned in. Nice to hear from you, Louise, and thanks for tuning in. Looking forward to seeing you both very, very soon.
0: Big shout out to Roy C and the place to be. You know he's going to be involved, man, every time. Hey, listen, look, we've got to take a commercial break, and we're coming back paying tribute to the late, great Ray Caviano from RFC Records, you know what I mean? Big shout out to Boxy and also Carol before we go to the break. And we're back in a piece. Yeah, big up to my brother Roselli as well, man. Shout out to you, bro. Soon come, we're coming back to Funkaholic Express.
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0: Back in time, tomorrow's edition, You Turn Me On, RFC Records. I got, I was saying to Phil earlier on, I got a Dutch copy. It came out on Philips, yeah, but it's on RFC from Atlantic Records. But I was confused, man. I was like, Philips? Really? What, Max Bygraves? I don't know. Anyway, tell me what you got, man. You got some stuff, yeah?
1: Yeah, yes. So we've got some nice news. We've got a date for our next Funk on the Hill. It's a couple of months off, but just so you can get it in your diary for early next year, 31st of January. So when you're all bored after Christmas and wondering what to do, you've got something to look forward to. So we've got our usual lineup: Christian T, Tony Jazz, my partner in crime, Sunil Mystery. Hope you're well, my man. And obviously, Mr. Chris Johns, and yours truly will be playing. And we've got our and we've got our special guest DJ, Mr. Raj Selly. So looking forward to having him play. Really looking forward to that. So yeah, this one is 3 till 10. Now get yourself down there early because it always packs. And there's a lot of, you can actually get some really nice food down there. It's 86 Bar Restaurant, Harrow on the Hill. It's going to be heaving. But yeah, a lot of people do like to get a bit of food early. So if you want to get yourself down early to make sure yourself get a seat to eat. But yeah, it's right up to 10. And it's an absolutely blinding night.
0: You hear this beat behind me, yeah?
1: Yeah.
0: Have you seen those videos on YouTube with the LL Cool J and the DJ?
1: Yeah.
0: This is Z-Trip. Some of his beats from back in the day on vinyl. And the last tune we played, tomorrow's edition, You Turn Me On, Ray Caviano worked for Warner Brothers Records and RFC. If you ever heard a disco record in your lifetime, he probably promoted it. I mean, if you remember Change and Lover's Holiday and Searching classics. And loads of other tracks, man, you know, some legendary music. This man was an absolute diamond, and even up until a few weeks ago, I mean, he only recently passed away about a week or so ago, this cat was like sending records to every DJ, and the UK, all the UK cats were showing this guy love, because he was just showing us all his stuff from New York City. And when he did his interviews, he was just saying it's all about the UK, so we're getting so much love from across the water in a time when really there's not a lot of love. That's not, you know the rest. Yeah, you know what's up with that. Anyway, look, listen, I've got another tune I really do want to play right about now. And all I've got to say is we haven't really played any James Brown yet. So also, I've got a copy of an album with Grandmaster Flash over there. And all I've got to say is a mellow one. I haven't played that album in a long time, but the tune I used to play is a Patrice Russian rub, but with Melly Mel on it. And we got some Mel, and trying to queue up some Melly Mel for that mix before we go. And it's all I'm going to say is it's on a ghetto CDR. So I'm struggling to queue it up because it's a bit of a technical one. Anyway, look, listen, we're going to do something from The Godfather. And I thought this was rather apt, seeing as it's that week, if you know what I mean. Need we say any more? We're going to draw for the funky president, you know what I mean? Drums, please. My soul, the Funkaholic Express. Down. Getting down with JB. Yo, turn your radio up.
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0: So check it out, man. We had to do some stuff kind of topical. James Brown. And, of course, classic material. Funky President. And Sly Stone, the cut called Greed. We have the mix for you, man. When I say that we got Africa Islam and Grandmaster Melly Mel to the FP. Now, I posted a photo of where we used to do Funkin' Pussy in 37 to 39 Oxford Street between 91 and 94. And it's boarded up. There's some graffiti on it. You can see it on my Facebook page. And, yeah, all I can say is we used to go from 10 till 6 in the morning on a Saturday. And then after that, we went to the Africa Centre. And Jazzy B said that we could. I asked his permission. I said, yo, Jazzy, at one of his gigs, right, in the studio with Dobie, the producer, I said, yo, Jazzy, listen, Africa Centre's come up. Could we do this, man? Would it be all right? And he went, yeah, man. Cool, man. That's all right for me. So, you know what I mean? And also, as well as that, listen, we were going to pay respects to Sway, the Sappho, today. We'll have to do it on the next show, I promise you. We've got two tracks. One of his earliest ones, and also something from that Mobo award-winning LP. But I had to do this tonight, you know what I mean? Taking us up to the break, a little bit of Lonnie Liston Smith. And in this day and age, we're just going to squeeze in a couple of minutes of Give Peace a Chance. You know what I mean? What are you saying, Phil?
1: Yeah, man.
0: Has to be done. We're just chilling it out. Coming back with a break. Africa Islam and Grandmaster Melly Mel on the one.

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2: 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So I hope you can join me this Saturday at 1 p.m. for the next instalment of The A to Z of My Soul Music.
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1: I
2: back to the music now.
0: My Soul. Chris Jones. Chris Jones. Chris Jones. Chris Jones. Chris Jones. Chris Jones. Chris Jones.
3: So look, listen, listen. Yeah, check it out. Yeah. So it's late night. We ain't got much time left, but I've got to cram this in. I've been looking for this for ages. For about a year, I've been telling Phil about this mix, right? Now, let me tell you something right now. This is incredible. This is a set that Africa Islam, the Prince of Charm, yeah, from the Boogie Down Bronx, back in the day, Zulu, and also Rocksteady DJ, came to FP. And the night before, they did exactly the same mix. Yeah, and we got it. We got it. So the crowd was going crazy when they were doing this stuff. So I've got a copy that I made. And check this out. This is incredible. Yeah, you ain't going to believe this. Grandmaster Melly Mel freestyle alongside Africa Islam on the 1 and 2s. You are, turn your radio up now, because this is exclusive pressure on the Funkaholic Express. Trust me.

mortals. 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A deity goddess wanna be with me. 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This I'm his own, the turntable's doing its thing. And I'm on the mic to make the party swing. Yes, yes, y'all. 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

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Smugglers, scramblers, and burglars, and gamblers, and pickpockets. Your peddlers, even panhandling. You say I'm cool, yeah, I'm no fool. 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Walking around like your pretty boy Floyd. 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You got set up for the 8-year bid. Now your manhood is took. You're a made task. Spend the next 2 years as an undercover

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1: The daytime sound of my soul.
2: What'd you think of that?
3: Wow.
2: What'd you think of that, peeps, man? That was kind of crazy, huh? Oh, my days. Oh, my days. Yeah, there we go. There we go. Grandmaster Millimel, Africa Islam. Listen, we got to break out, peeps.
3: You're just sending the last couple of shouts to Paul Richards. Hope you're well, my man. Thanks for tuning in. And our lovely friend, Sarah Matthias Reaver. She says, thanks, Phil, for coming back on the air. That's my pleasure.
2: I wasn't going to keep him off,
3: great
2: you know.
3: To hear you back on, great to hear you back on the air. Thank
2: hey, listen,
3: you.
2: The time's gone so quick. It's crazy, man.
3: What a night.
2: Listen, big up to Jasper. He's on the Dawn Patrol. Don't forget, 4 till 6. You can catch him on the Mixcloud. Early Saturday morning. Don't miss it. It's crazy, but wild and stuff like that. I got, we're going to go out with a Funkadelic on the Mellow. Just simply because we can, and we're going to go to the P-Funk, and I ain't even going to tell you what this is, but all I'm going to say is, right, it's for the times that we're living in, man, and peace out to everyone. Funkadelic's going to leave you a little bit like this. Check this out.

John's The Funkaholic Express. My Zola.

girls have not been behaving. 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